0: It's Gailey and Emily Jade on your weekend.
1: During the week, we had Poppy G's funeral. So he did the trip down to Melbourne, and we did a funeral at the old parish that Mum and Dad used to be at, and we were when we were little kids. And then we had to go on a road trip up to Latrobe Valley, so up to Gippsland, and go to your lawn cemetery, so where Dad was reunited with Mum. And it was a great send-off, and it was lovely, and we went up. I ended up hiring a driver and a kind of a van for my immediate family.
2: Yeah.
1: And a couple of the kids' partners. So we, and Ange and her sister, so we all were in this 11-seater, and we went up. So it's about an hour and a half away. And we went up together, so that was nice that we could do that and then drive home without having to worry about myself driving. Mm. But when we got up there, for the whole funeral, my dad used to sing, and some people thought, yeah, just in the choir, but he even had an album, which at some stage I might share a little snap of his music so that you can actually hear what I'm talking about. But he sang a lot of Frank Sinatra and that, and every now and again he'd get to sing somewhere, so he'd go, oh, I've got a gig. He's quite proud of saying, oh, I've got a gig. Anyway, so at any given stage, he was singing for different parts of the funeral. All his music was all the music in the funeral. And, so we got to the stage where the actual funeral parlor that we used were the same people that looked after Mum, and they're absolutely outstanding. But it was funny when you see that there was one bloke that looked a little bit green that was working with them, right? So, and we had to sort of walk the coffin over to the actual burial site. And the lady's got the top end. She's saying, hey, this end's heavy, so be careful. And the other guy was just sort of scouting around the back. She's gone, don't worry, just leave me with the heavy end. So he's already on the back foot with her. So I think he might have been new. But at one stage, they had a portable speaker, and we played a song from Dad from his album to walk the coffin to the burial area. Aww. And then Fly Me to the Moon was where, when they lowered the coffin, right? So, you know, Fly Me to the
2: Moon. And his voice singing
1: doing
2: that. That would have been magic.
1: Yeah, it was pretty special. But just before he did that, the bloke on his phone was trying to get it all organised, because the woman who was in charge handed it to him to get it. So he's already shown that she's already a bit annoyed with him. But then all of a sudden on the speaker it said, switch to flight mode.
2: Fly Me to the Moon.
1: I'm thinking, okay, so apparently Dad's going in a plane.

0: It's Gayley and Emily Jade on your weekend, and we would love for you to get involved today.
1: I am strangely, stupidly excited about the new He-Man movie. I'm so excited because it's going to make my life make sense, because I still open a jar and go, I have the power. I do it for everything.
2: Yeah.
1: Changing a tire, if it finishes, it's like my little thing in my brain that makes me go, you're strong like He-Man.
2: Imagine
1: you've
2: if
1: got
2: you had
1: this.
2: The sword.
1: Oh.
2: You can hold it up.
1: I do it with a knife.
2: Yep. Or the
1: butter knife after I've done the toast.
2: Or the thing that you do, screw the tire together. You can see I don't have the power, but anyway. Yeah.
1: I don't know whether it's the screwdriver thing. Anyway, so we just thought we'd open up the phones. A, do you do that? Or what from TV shows and movies do you still say after you've achieved something or you've done something?
2: Well, you know how you can, on your iPhone, you've got the old-fashioned ring if you choose to use that one,
1: mm-hmm.
2: and it just it rings. It rings like Maxwell's smart shoe phone. So I always, when it goes, I go, hello, Chief.
1: Hello, Chief.
2: Yeah. And the other thing is, you go, from Max Smart is, I missed it by
1: that much. Yep.
2: And another one is, would you believe 5 angry Boy Scouts with pea shooters?
1: At our house, we use, when my mum's cooked something, the whole family, we all watch The Castle a lot. It was our Christmas movie, and mum will put the meal down. It'll be a roast. We know what it is. Mm. And one of us inevitably will go, what do you call this, love?
2: I actually do that one as well, but sometimes it's legitimate.
1: Yeah.
2: I'm like, what do you call this one, love?
1: If you say it to me, I'll be offended because I probably won't know what it is. Yep. It'll be a little bit of this and a little bit of that.
2: I like bubble and squeak. Yep. There's nothing wrong with that.
1: Yep. I can't hear the word chocolate without going, life is like a box of chocolates. Mm. You never know what you're going to get.
2: So what are those sayings mm-hmm. that you're still sort of saying?
1: Yep. Yep.
2: Shazam by the power of Wonder Twins in the form of a tornado.
1: What the hell?
2: Yeah.
1: What was that?
2: Shazam.
1: I never saw that.
2: Yeah. They used to join, I think they were twins, and they used to join the thing together, the rings, and then the power would come up and then they could form into anything.
1: Oh.
2: But I always used the form of a tornado.
1: Did you?
2: Yeah.
1: All right, that's where we're going here.
0: What are you still saying? What have you stolen from TV shows that you still say mm-hmm. or movies? Give us a call.
1: I have the power.
0: We'll chat to you next.
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0: It's Gailey and Emily Jade.
1: We're talking about what do you still say from movies or TVs, because with He-Man launching, I still say, I have the power whenever I do something hard and then succeed, whether it's in my head or whether I say it out loud. My kids think I'm weird. Anyway, what are you saying, Beck?
2: Well, if I can't reach something, I'm always going, go, go, gadget. And then arm,
1: I'm
2: also there.
1: I do too. Go, go, gadget arms.
3: Yeah, go, go, gadget arms. Stretching out forever.
2: And then the other one that I like to say is from Mr. Squiggle, upside down, upside down.
1: Oh, my God. If I pick up a book upside down in my head, that rings somewhere in the back of my brain.
3: Nice
1: upside
3: work.
1: Upside down.
3: Nothing wrong with Mr. Squiggle in the old days.
1: Let's go to Karen. What do you say?
4: Ah, the serenity.
3: Oh, still do.
1: Yeah, when you're going, when you're at Bonnie Doon and you're sitting on the veranda. Yeah, absolutely. I say that too.
4: Some quiet time.
1: Yeah. I say it both ways too. I say it whether it's serene or whether I need serenity. So if the kids are being loud. Have you?
3: Yes.
1: You went to Bonnie Doon.
3: I've been to Bonnie Doon. It's up near Eildon, Lake Eildon.
1: I don't know where any of that is. Yeah. Peter, what line do you say from a film or from TV?
5: Okay, I won't swear, but it's from Step Brothers, and when you're out with friends and you're having a good time and everything's just going well, it's Flamin' Catalina Wine Mixer.
1: Yeah, that's classic. Oh, I love that.
5: The Catalina Wine Mixer.
3: Way to go, Pete.
1: We'll have one more from Rhonda. What do you say?
6: Okay, my saying, and I can't help but think in my own mind, whenever I hear somebody say, we don't have time, my saying comes from the movie Castaway with Tom Hanks, where he's trying to build his boat and he says, what do you mean we don't have time, Wilson? We got plenty of time. The wind's still blowing from the north.
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0: using this show as an excuse to get away from their families every weekend. This is Gayley and Emily Jade. Another Hits 939 throwback.
1: 1983.

0: It's Gailey and Emily Jade on your weekend. Hello.
1: The Michael Jackson movie's been big, hasn't it? Everyone's sort of reliving those times in the 80s and 90s.
2: I've got Michael on repeat at home and then the amount of friends that know that I love it so much sending me vision of them going and seeing it for like a third time.
1: I know. So you probably do the same. You've already seen it twice and you need to get your numbers up.
2: We're obsessed.
1: And then you sort of think about other artists around the same time that you would have probably got CDs or in those days tape cassette recorders.
2: Yeah.
1: Cassette records. Cassette?
2: Just a cassette.
1: Thank you.
2: Yep.
1: Cassettes, yeah. So, you know, Whitney Houston, the one where she was in the white swimsuit on the cover.
2: Yes.
1: Remember that one? Yep. That was probably her first one, I think. And you had Lionel Richie and Billy Joel. They were all releasing stuff around that time.
2: Billy Joel music. I've got to introduce my kids to that again.
1: Oh, yeah.
2: And Lionel Richie. Is that is he?
1: Honesty. Yeah. Such a lonely word.
2: Is Lionel Richie dancing on the ceiling?
1: Not right now, but.
2: Yes. Whatever that song
1: was. Yes, it was all that time.
2: I remember making up dances to that with my girlfriends and then putting a show on for our parents.
1: Yeah, in
2: at the
1: garage,
2: barbecue. Yeah.
1: At the barbecue. Yeah. Here you go. And the parents would lose interest in you going, you're not watching
2: that.
1: You're
2: not watching. I spent 2 hours trying to perfect these moves.
1: You've got to time it, not do it in the middle of the football game.
2: Yeah, and then having to wake up and tape Rage so that you could, you know, mimic the film.
1: It takes
2: clip.
1: You back, doesn't it, right? And it takes you back. It took me back. And so when you read something about your artists from those times, you're interested.
2: Yeah.
1: Anyway, Lionel Richie, I felt he was one of my favourites with that big album that he had at the time. And I remember he was always so classy when he went out. He was so, his dress sense and everything like that. He was really cool and great musician. Anyway, I saw this article and I found out what Lionel Richie's like at home and his lasers around and that. I found out what he wears at home.
2: What's he wear?
1: When no one else is around.
2: What?
1: He wears all nylon.
2: All night.
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22: Hi there, Alana McIntyre here with the latest. The Prime Minister says the fuel excise cut is being extended for an extra month due to global uncertainty. The cut was supposed to finish up at the end of this month but will now stay in place until the 2nd of August. It will be scaled back though to 16 cents per litre, not 32. Anthony Albanese telling Sky it will provide some certainty going forward.
23: We know that families are still under pressure, and we also know that the impact of this conflict on the other side of the world will have a long economic tail to it.
22: As Tehran claims it's closed the Strait of Hormuz again, US Vice President J.D. Vance is heading to Switzerland for further talks. Iran's announced the waterway is shut to tanker traffic, saying Israel's strikes in Lebanon are breaching the peace deal with the US. Homicide detectives are at the scene of a fatal shooting in Melbourne's inner northwest. The victim, believed to be in his 30s, was found at Ascot Vale just after midnight. Hundreds have entered the ocean in Sydney today to show their support for a mother who was bitten by a shark, with a swim out happening at Coogee Beach. Leah Stewart remains critical after she was mauled by the animal while swimming between the flags. A woman has been stabbed in the chest outside a popular hotel in Adelaide. She was taken to hospital with non-life-threatening injuries and another woman has been arrested. And British Prime Minister Keir Starmer is expected to resign in coming days.
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22: In NRL, the Dolphins have made it 7 in a row, defeating an injury-hit Tiger side 36-22 last night. Off contract, Cody Nikorima scoring one try and setting up two more. Dolphins coach Christian Wolf really happy with the win.
24: It's a tough place to come. They're a tough team to play, particularly when they get a bit of momentum in the first half. And I think at one stage there, the penalties and six against was 11-3, which is tough to overcome.
22: Titans rookie Zane Harrison helped upset the Panthers 19-18. In AFL, Collingwood defeated Port by 26 points.
3: 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Hits 939, Bundy weather.
25: Shower or two on the cards for Bundy today. Going to hit a top of 25 degrees. Possible shower tomorrow, another top of 25, before a sunny one on Tuesday at a top of 23. 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Today's UV reading is a 5. That is moderate. Tomorrow morning, 7:20, think like Trace. Worth a mind-blowing $4,580. That's for Maddie and Trace for breakfast on Hits 939. Fire
3: it up. This one is Gayley.
26: I think you should quit while you're behind, to be honest.
3: This one is Emily Jade.
27: Oh, darling, everyone's doing shilajit.
3: These two are Gayley and Emily Jade.
28: Well, we're talking about a pest. Mosquitoes, basically. We've both got something on mosquitoes that we want to let you know about.
2: We need to be scared, to be honest.
28: Oh, yeah. They, more people die in the world from mosquitoes than anything else, as in any other animal or being.
2: What mosquitoes are doing, I think, will rival COVID.
28: Wow. Rival COVID?
2: Yeah.
28: It surpasses COVID.
2: Okay, well, there you go.
28: Yes.
2: Be scared.
28: Well,
2: no,
28: I think
2: I don't
28: have figures
2: you
28: on that. Anyway, also, I'm going to talk about an interesting way of ending up in hospital, and it's got nothing to do with mosquitoes.
2: Okay, good. All right.
0: Well, coming up, Gayley and Emily Jade.

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1: Fire it up.
0: If the pod was a radio, this is Gayley and Emily Jade.
2: Hits. 9.
0: 3.
2: 9.

0: It's Gailey and Emily Jade. And EJ, you've been doing some research.
1: Okay, the top 20 countries with the most handsome men in the world have been named.
2: Yep.
1: Are you ready?
2: Yeah.
1: Do I go through the whole top 20?
3: Can I guess?
1: Yeah.
3: Is it Italy in the top four?
1: Yes.
3: Is have to be. Is France in the top four?
1: No.
3: Right. Spain in the top four?
1: Yes.
3: Is
0: what about the Scandinavian countries? You're looking at Sweden or a Norway, Sweden. One of those?
1: Yes. Top four.
3: So we've named the three top four.
0: Yeah.
1: Yep. Right. So they are Spain. Espanols are the hottest right. in the world, according yep. to this research.
3: Yep. So I remember Manuel on Fawlty Towers. Si, Senor Fawlty. Very sexy.
1: Sweden is number two.
3: Yeah. No surprise.
1: Italy is number three.
3: I get it. They're so well dressed.
1: And Brazil is number four. Where do you think Australia is?
0: 16.
1: Wrong.
3: I honestly don't reckon we've got a look, so I'm going to say not on it.
1: You are correct. Oh, we don't even make the top 20. What is going on?
3: Yeah, we're too much of a...
1: I'm shocked.
3: There's no Australian look, I don't think. I think we know, we look at someone, we can go, they look so Aussie.
1: I'm sorry, but some of the hottest men in movies are Australians. Chris Hemsworth, Liam Hemsworth, Hugh Jackman.
3: It's on numbers. That would be like their sexy Australian men. Look, let's face
1: Robert
3: it.
1: Robert Irwin. They all love him. Yeah, we've got hot guys. I'm so offended on behalf of you guys.
3: Okay, then. I'll let you go somewhere where... So just say you're judging 20 to 25-year-olds, right?
1: Okay.
3: Okay. And...
1: The UK is
3: the
1: at
3: mullets,
1: number 12. The UK.
0: Well, I'm having a look at that.
3: The UK?
1: Is number 12, Gailey.
3: Were they smiling without their mouths open?

0: Gailey and Emily Jade on your radios on the weekend.
1: Oh, this is really interesting when it comes to mosquitoes. All right.
2: Mm-hmm.
1: It's not just bad luck that your body may be making you a bigger target.
2: Mm.
1: All right. So you know how someone says, oh, have you been eaten by mosquitoes? And then someone will say no. And then you go, but I'm covered in them.
2: Yeah.
1: So there's a bit to do with the blood. Researchers found mosquitoes land on people with type O blood more often than those with type A or A type A.
2: Mm.
1: Okay. Your blood type leaves chemical traces on your skin that mosquitoes can detect.
2: Wow.
1: Apparently. But blood type isn't the only thing they use to choose their victims.
2: Mm-hmm.
1: They also love people who exhale more carbon dioxide.
2: How do you know that you do that?
1: Well, I don't know. Maybe you've got a big set of lungs and then you expel more air.
2: Mm.
1: Opera singers
3: are stuffed.
1: Yeah, that's what I mean. They'll have itchy bites everywhere. That's probably why they get the white handkerchief out.
2: Mm.
1: Higher body heat, so if you're hot. So good luck perimenopause if you're around mosquitoes.
2: Oh, my God. That would be so they'd pick up on your heat.
1: Probably, yeah. Sweat more too. So after exercise, you're pretty opened up to get mosquito bites. And that's why some people get covered in bites while others sitting beside them get none. And that's why we're so annoyed.
2: Mm.
1: So if mosquitoes seem obsessed with you, it might be biology, not imagination.
2: Or go have a shower, you stinky, sweaty human.
1: That's right, so that your friends will stand closer.
2: Mm.
1: Then they might get bitten if you're nice and clean. No, it's not about that. But anyway, type O. I'm not type O, but I get bitten.
2: Yeah, I'm not type O.
0: No, neither.
2: Mm. I'm an A+. It's the only thing I'm an A+ at.
0: Be positive for me.
1: I'm an A+ too.
2: Oh, are you? There you go. Look at us go.
1: You can save me.
2: But will I is the question.
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1: Now, you were just talking about mosquitoes and that they like... I was wondering where it was. I was waiting the whole time.
2: No, there's something wrong with my... I'm a bit croaky, so I can't get the high pitch.
1: Oh, go again. You are correct. You can't do it at the moment. It's okay. You've lost your magic powers. Someone's kryptonite in here. Anyway, I thought it interesting. This was in the paper the other day, and so I thought I'd just quickly bring it up because you were saying that they're attracted to O-type blood.
2: Yeah.
1: But also people that might be hotter, run hotter.
2: Yeah, sweatier.
1: Sweatier and also breathe out more carbon dioxide, and I didn't know that there was a difference in humans that could do that. But this, it was in the news the other day, and I thought, God, we're screwed. Mm. So DEET is the most effective repellent available. But the world's most widely used insect repellent may have a weakness because new research out of France has said that yellow fever mosquitoes, so a typical a brand of them or whatever, a breed of them, they have learnt to associate the smell of DEET with a blood meal. So now instead of repelling, it is attracting them. They've worked out our superpower is rub it with DEET, and it used to be that it would detract them, but now they're like, nah, we are onto you humans, and that smell means that there is something nice and juicy underneath there.
0: Mm.
1: Isn't that crazy?
2: So they've changed it, so they've evolved.
1: They're evolving.
0: Oh, my God.
1: Which makes sense. We all do. But these scientists reportedly exposed the mosquitoes to the scent of DEET during feeding, and more than 60% actively began seeking the scent out and having a little nibble. So I don't know, not a great advertising campaign for DEET. The article does say it's still the most effective repellent available, and it's just such a strong smell, the old DEET, and feels funny on your skin.
2: So that outdoes Airguard.
1: Yeah, as a repellent.
0: Right,
1: yeah.
0: Or Off.
1: Yeah. But the thing is like we're stuffed.
0: What's Off? It's another brand.
1: It's another brand, yeah.
2: I've never heard of that one.
0: Mm. Or Bushman's.
2: Bushman's, okay.
1: Bushman's is the one I use
0: tropical
1: mostly.
0: Tropical strength Bushman's, that's what I go for.
1: But now what do you do? Because if it's attracting the smell, then you...
0: Stand next to someone who stinks, I guess.
1: Yeah, put it on your friend. Yeah, hey, I've got the DEET.
2: Oh, yeah.
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0: Kaylee and Emily J. Thanks for joining us this weekend.
1: This time of the year, there's a lot of people taking time off. I haven't had some flu shots yet. I usually get them this time of the year. I would have already had them, but that's just a reminder of myself.
2: Head to the chemist.
1: To get it done. Mm-hmm. But it's not always the flu that you're needing some time off. Mm-hmm. There was this guy, he was a boss at his job, and he said to his mate that he worked with, he said, "How come Mike's not at work today?" And the other guy, the colleague, said, "Well, he's in hospital." And he goes, "Oh, no. But this weird, I saw him last night dancing with some girl." And then his colleague said, "Yeah, his wife saw him too."
3: Oh. For what's on around Bundy, it's Hits 939's Comm Switch.
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15: Hi there, Alana McIntyre here with the latest. The US Vice President is on his way to Switzerland for talks with Iran as Tehran shuts the Strait of Hormuz yet again. Iran says it's closed the waterway because Israel strikes in Lebanon, a breaching the peace deal with the US. Shadow Foreign Minister Ted O'Brien has told the ABC's insiders he thinks Israel should be able to defend itself.
16: But if Hezbollah continues to fire at Israeli people,
2: Well, of course, there's going to be a response, and this is the complication for everybody.
15: It comes as Anthony Albanese confirms the fuel excise cut is being extended for an additional month, but it will be halved. Police have been examining parked cars and shops in Melbourne's inner northwest, where a man in his 30s was allegedly killed. The victim, believed to be in his 30s, was found with gunshot wounds at Ascot Vale just after midnight. Hundreds have gathered at Coogee Beach for a swim out to show their support for a mother who was mauled by a shark. Leah Stewart is still critical after she was attacked as she swam between the flags. Donald Trump has suggested renaming ICE to NICE by putting the word national in front of Immigration and Customs Enforcement. The US president says people would then have to say NICE agents have deported a violent drug dealer. British TV star Jeremy Clarkson has revealed he's now in remission, and Kylie Minogue could end up performing at John Farnham's tribute show in September.
3: Cash for scrap. Archon Metals Recycling, 16 Steptoe Street, Bundy East. 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
15: In NRL, the Titans have upset the Panthers. They defeated Penrith by 1 point. Ivan Cleary speaking after their 19-18 loss to Gold Coast.
16: Yeah, I think we just lost the killer punch, the killer instinct, or whatever you want to call it. We just kind of did enough that wasn't enough.
15: The Dolphins defeated the Tigers 36-22. The Bulldogs came from behind to defeat the Seagulls 13-12. And today in the NRL, the Warriors will meet the Cowboys.
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4: Showers for our Sunday afternoon. Top of 25 degrees today. More possible showers tomorrow, also a top of 25. But clearing up for a sunny Tuesday, top of 23. For Nexus Pools, the best pools in Bundy. Today's UV reading is 5, which is moderate. And tomorrow morning at 7:20, Think Like Trace is worth an incredible $4,580. With Maddie and Trace for breakfast on Hits 939.
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0: Hey Bundy, Hits 939's Maddie and Trace here. Hope you're having a great weekend.
1: We'll be back Monday morning and just after 7. Think like Trace. The jackpot is an amazing $4,580.

0: Welcome back to the Naughties there with that one from Powderfinger, My Happiness on Hits 939. This is Vic for your Sunday arvo. Hope you've been having a great weekend so far. Still a couple of hours left before you're going to have to start thinking about that Monday morning looming ever closer. But we got some great hits to take your mind off things. Miley Cyrus, Only Minutes Away. It's Bundy's Best Music and you're on Hits 939.
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0: Saturday's best music. You're on Hits 939. This is Vic for your Sunday Arvo. Something juicy happened to me this week. Let me tell you this much. I know a bloke who got fired from his job effective immediately because of something very stupid that he did while at work. He is a support worker, right? He is looking after some of the most vulnerable people in society, people with disabilities who need 24-hour care. He thought it would be a bright idea while on the clock to grab his work laptop, take it into the bathroom and watch porn. And the company that he works for happened to be monitoring the computer at the time, saw what he was doing and said, "Mate, come on. This ain't on." And he got fired, as he probably should have been. And see, the thing is, right, if you're going to do something... First of all, it's gross, but it's also really stupid, all right? Really? You couldn't wait a couple of hours to get back home, grab your own laptop and take it into the bathroom? I mean, come on, mate. Seriously, do a little bit better than that. If you're going to be a degenerate, at least do it responsibly. You got Roxette's, a little throwback to the noughties, only minutes away. It's Bundy's best music. You're on Hits 939.
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0: Bundy's Best Music, you're on Hits 939, coming up on 1 o'clock straight after. You're going to get this one from Sam Fender and Olivia Dean. They're after the news, followed closely behind by Nickelback. Never understood the hate towards Nickelback. I won't have a bad word said about him. Justin Bieber on the way as well. It's all happening here on Bundy's Hits 939.
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13: I'm John Fabris. A reduced federal fuel excise discount phases in for a month from July 1, meaning around 32 cents a litre relief drops to 16. Australia Institute economist Greg Jericho argues for more permanent measures.
14: The government could put a 25% tax on gas exports right now, raise $17 billion a year and use that money to help Australians with their cost of living.
13: A strong turnout for a swim off Sydney's Coogee Beach today in support of a survivor struck by a shark last weekend. Surf Life Saving's Ben Matthews addressed the gathering.
15: So fantastic to see so many people come out and start to regain some strength from the ocean today. That was one of the nicest swims I personally had down at Coogee.
13: And it's the shortest day and longest night of the year across Australia. Astrophysicist Dr. Matt Agnew telling Nine, the further south, the shorter the amount of daylight.
16: So as far as the Australian cities go, Hobart is the one that's going to have the absolute shortest day.
17: 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It's 939, your sport now.
18: The Bulldogs upset Manly 13-12 in an NRL Golden Point thriller. Dog skipper Stephen Crichton slotting the match-winning field goal in the 82nd minute. Coach Cameron Ciraldo admits it was an emotional rollercoaster.
19: There's always plenty going through my mind, but no, just happy for our boys. They're working hard. Happy for our whole club in general. A lot of people working hard behind the scenes. Our fans keep turning up and... yeah, happy for them too.
18: The Titans stunned ladder leaders Penrith 19-18 on the Gold Coast. The Dolphins defeated the Tigers 36-22 to search their seventh straight win. Round 16 action continues in Christchurch next hour, where the Warriors tackle the Cowboys. AFL resumes shortly. Richmond up against North Melbourne at the MCG. The Pies, Blues and Crows notching wins in yesterday's encounters. The Hurricanes have been crowned Super Rugby champions, hammering the Chiefs 60-5. And at the FIFA World Cup, Germany's clinched a 2-1 win over Ivory Coast, while the Netherlands breeze past Sweden 5-1. That's sport. I'm Harrison Preeb.
1: 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It's 939, Bundy weather.
0: Showers for our Sunday afternoon. Top of 25 degrees today. More possible showers tomorrow, also a top of 25, but clearing up for a sunny Tuesday, top of 23. For Nexus Pools, the best pools in Bundy, today's UV reading is 5, which is moderate. And tomorrow morning at 7:20, Think Like Trace is worth an incredible $4,580 with Maddie and Trace for breakfast on Hits 939.
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0: 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There's Salt and Pepper with En Vogue, What a Man, on Hits 939. 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
2: Also, if you want to join, if you're a Socceroos fan and also a fan of baths, you can join the group that Maddie's over the weekend had a couple of baths and supported the Socceroos, so the Socceroos.
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2: 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Name five people in the group.
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2: Okay, Tom. Good morning, Tom.
3: Arthur. There's also...
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3: Yeah, there's Susie.
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3: 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We love diversity in the Socceroos. 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
2: 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That's amazing.
3: Some people just wear a scarf in the bath.
2: Scarf in the bath.
3: Good group. 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

0: about anything even remotely related to summer while it's right in the middle of winter, but, you know, first world problems I get. There's Dawn Henley, the Boys of Summer on Hits 939. It's Bundy's best music. Don't go anywhere. We got Maroon 5 with a little throwback to the noughties in just a couple of minutes' time. This love is coming your way. That sounds a bit odd. I'm going to stop talking. This is Vic for your Sunday Arvo, and you're on Hits.
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0: Comedy's Best Music. You're on Hits 939, 2 o'clock, straight after the news. You got this one from Mojo. I always think of Grand Theft Auto whenever I hear that song. The latest from Gracie Abrams, not too far off. And then throwing back to the 90s with this one from Blessed Union of Souls. All coming up in minutes. This is Vic for your Sunday Arvo right here on Hits.
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12: I'm John Fabris. Iran claims its closed oil shipping route, the Strait of Hormuz, over Israel, strikes on Lebanon, breaching the US peace pact. America refutes it's closed. Analyst Alexandru Hudestinu tells Al Jazeera Iran's overplaying its hand.
13: Status of Iran in the international stage will decrease consistently to the pariah state. Nations will not want to deal with, and increases the risk for tit for tat for Iran. Iranian shipping.
12: An extra month of discounted fuel excise covering July has been announced by the PM, but at half of what's been in place, the NRMA's Peter Khoury reminding us how the excise revenue funds roads.
14: We have roads that need to be maintained and upgraded. We have a horrible road toll in Australia.
12: And large areas of Western Europe's in the grip of a heat wave. Specialist Andrea Pedot is tracking the fallout.
15: When we have multiple days over 32 degrees, the body starts to feel exhausted. We start to see more people going to the emergency department or even dying.
1: 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It's 939. 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
16: Round 16 of the NRL is resuming in Christchurch. It's the Warriors and Cowboys in action. Our league expert, Corey Oates, says the Wars are firming as one of the premiership favourites.
17: If they're not in the GF, they'll be in the semis. I think they're playing incredible footy this year, and you know, they're fighting. If they start slow, they bring it back.
16: The Storm to face the Raiders at Amy Park, while the Roosters and Sharks are in action tonight at the SFS. Switching codes, Richmond leading North Melbourne by a point in the second quarter of their AFL encounter at the MCG. Australia has stormed to a 98-run victory over the Netherlands at the Women's T20 World Cup. Beth Mooney producing a knock of 74 to propel the Aussies to 219 runs. It's semi-finals day in the Super Netball. Adelaide Thunderbirds to battle the Melbourne Vixens for a spot in the decider. West Coast Fever hosting Melbourne Mavericks in their sudden death semi. And in golf, Wyndham Clark sitting at 7-under at the US Open with a commanding 6-shot lead heading into the final round. That's sport. I'm Harrison Freeve.
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0: Showers for our Sunday afternoon. Top of 25 degrees today. More possible showers tomorrow, also a top of 25, but clear up for a sunny Tuesday, top of 23. For Nexus Pools, the best pools in Bundy, today's UV reading is 5, which is moderate. And tomorrow morning at 7:20, Think Like Trace is worth an incredible $4,580 with Maddie and Trace for breakfast on Hits 939.
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0: Hey Bundy, it's 939's Maddie and Trace here. Hope you're having a great weekend.
1: We'll be back Monday morning at just after 7. Think like Trace. The jackpot is an amazing $4,580.

0: David Guetta and Sia, Titanium on Hits 939 for your Sunday arvo. Did you hear about the plane that got grounded because a whole bunch of hamsters escaped in the cargo hold and they had to ground the entire flight while they searched for all the little buggers? Well, they found most of them, and I quote, the remaining 16 are unrecovered. Why do they sugarcoat it like that? They're hamsters, okay? They're dead, and I'm quite sad about it. You can't say something like a hamster in a cargo hold in a massively loud flight is unaccounted for, okay? It's dead. It's a hamster. They drop dead of a heart attack when you fart too loud. What do you think is going to happen when they're stuck in a plane?
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0: Monday's Best Music, you're on Hits 939, there's Benson Boone. Sorry, I'm here for someone else. Over the weekend, last weekend, I went to the rock pools down at Barolan Rocks. It was quite chilly and the visibility was crap, so all in all, not a good idea. But we did have fun in the rock pools and we were looking at all the little fish and the, you know, the hermit crabs. And I found a new little friend, a little hermit crab that had scuttled into the crevice. However, because it was so rough, these waves kept sweeping in and out of the rock pool. I turned my back for like 30 seconds, came back round, the hermit crab was gone. It had been like swept up in the wave and taken back out to sea, and I was really distressed about the whole thing. He's an ocean animal, I'm sure he was fine, but I just sort of like fell to my knees and was like, no, God, too soon. Justin Timberlake up next, it's Monday's Best Music and you're on Hits 939.
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0: It's Bundy's Best Music, and you're on Hits 939. Stick around after three, plenty more great songs still to come. Nirvana up in minutes. You got the latest from Amy Shark on the way too. And then this little throwback from Silverchair. This has been Vic for your Arvo. You got Maddie and Trace back tomorrow for Hits Brekkie. Don't miss it. They're there to start off a brand new week. It's Bundy's Best Music, and you're on Hits 939. Enjoy the rest of your weekend.
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10: I'm John Fabris. America's vice president's off to Switzerland for peace talks with Iran, whose spokesman claims its shut oil transport waterway, the Strait of Hormuz, because of Israel still bombing Lebanon.
11: They have failed to fulfill their obligations, and this constitutes a clear violation of the ceasefire memorandum.
10: The US maintains the strait remains open. A discounted federal fuel excise is to remain through July at half of the current level. Peter Khoury from the NRMA pressing the message about the discount's potential implications for road funding and the death toll.
12: Higher than it was last year, and last year was terrible. That is the flip side to that decision to cut the excise.
10: And it's Australia's shortest day and longest night of the year, the winter solstice. Astrophysicist Matt Agnew telling Nine why longer daylight hours ahead don't instantly correspond with rising temperatures.
13: There's this sort of thermal lag. It will track that growth in the length of the day, and it will start getting warmer, but it's not exactly at the coolest point yet.
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15: NRL, where at last check, the Warriors are leading the Cowboys 14-10 early in the second half in Christchurch. Game 250 for Cam Munster when the Storm takes on the Raiders in their clash at Amy Park. Storm coach Craig Bellamy says the 5'8" joins elite company.
16: Guys have played 250, you know, they're all Smith, Slater, Kronk, Hoffman, Gaia and Jesse Bromwich, you know, and they're all basically legends of the game and certainly legends of our club.
15: The Roosters and the Sharks to close out the round tonight at the SFS. AFL, North Melbourne up by 21 against Richmond in the third term at the MCG. The Western Bulldogs to battle the Saints shortly at Marvel. In Super Netball, it's the Adelaide Thunderbirds leading Melbourne Vixens by 2 in the third term in their major semi-final. West Coast Fever to host the Melbourne Mavericks in their knockout final later this afternoon. In Supercars, Cam Waters launched from pole in the final race of the weekend in Darwin. And Pecco Bagnaia has taken out the MotoGP sprint race in Czechia. That's sport. I'm Harrison Preeb.
14: 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Kids 939, Bundy weather.
0: Showers for our Sunday afternoon. Top of 25 degrees today. More possible showers tomorrow, also a top of 25, but clearing up for a sunny Tuesday, top of 23. 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
1: 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It's 939's Maddie and Trace here. Hope you're having a great weekend.
2: We'll be back Monday morning at just after 7. Think like Trace. 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

0: It's Hits 939 at Bundy's Best Music with Patty hanging out on your Sunday afternoon with Silverchair. Hey, Hits Helping Hands is where you can nominate someone you know, a superstar in the community that might be doing it a little tough for, is a rising star who needs a hand to reach their big event goals. 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So if you know somebody, that's where you can head at Hits.
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2: Also, if you want to join, if you're a Socceroos fan and also a fan of baths, you can join the group that Maddie's over the weekend had a couple of baths and supported the Socceroos, so the Socceroos.
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2: Okay, Tom. Good morning, Tom.
3: 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There's also...
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3: 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We love diversity in the Socceroos. 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
2: 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That's amazing.
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2: Scarf in the bath.
3: Good group. 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
2: No, I wouldn't be seen dead in that group.
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0: It's 939 and Bundy's Best Music, and Patty taking you through your Sunday afternoon. Hey, soon a new Ariana Grande track. Jumped straight to the top of the charts over in the US and sure to do the same in Australia and New Zealand as well. It's called I Hate That I Made You Love Me, and I've got it for you in minutes. It hits.
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0: afternoon. Coming up after four, I've got a few newbies. So I've got Josh Fowers, who've remixed the Madonna classic. Yeah, for your Sunday sesh, Sabrina Carpenter make an appearance. And I just saw these guys live, Birds of Tokyo. So good. The sun was setting and this dude's vocals, just, it was such a pretty afternoon. That's all coming up from 4 at Hits.
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12: I'm John Fabris. Israel, persisting with its bombing of Lebanon, has Iran claiming a violation of the US peace memorandum and prompting it to close the Strait of Hormuz. America's Vice President hopped on a flight to Switzerland for follow-up peace talks.
13: What's going on in Lebanon despite the headlines? Things are actually getting better there. Things have calmed down a little bit.
12: A federal government fuel excise discount, albeit reduced by half, is to cover us through July. The NRMA's Peter Khoury noting the desire is for prices to eventually lower naturally because the excise funds roads.
14: We want to desperately get back to prices where they were before the war began without having to have to play with the excise amounts that are coming in.
12: And it's the winter solstice in Australia for the shortest day and longest night of the year. The Bureau of Meteorology's taken to social media explaining it's all about the Earth's tilt.
15: We're tilted away from the sun, giving the shortest day. Solstices don't just change daylight. They help shape our seasons, temperatures and weather patterns.
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16: Nearing full time in Christchurch, it's the Warriors leading the Cowboys 38-16. The Storm kicking off against the Raiders with Cam Munster celebrating game 250 at Amy Park. Our league expert Corey Oates says Canberra will be determined to spoil the party.
17: They play good down there. So Ricky Stewart's form down there is really good for some reason. Yeah, heart wise, I want Melbourne to win. You know, I want Melbourne to continue to be dominant in this game. This year, both teams have been very inconsistent.
16: The Roosters and Sharks to meet in the late match at the SFS. AFL, where the full-time siren has sounded at the MCG, North Melbourne defeating Richmond 73-48. Across town at Marvel, the Saints up by 2 over the Bulldogs a short time ago in the second quarter. In Super Netball, Adelaide Thunderbirds have booked a spot in the grand final, downing Melbourne Vixens 58-44. The Mavericks to now face the winner of the sudden death encounter between the Fever and Mavericks. And Aussie Cassie Porter third at 12 under, heading into the final round of the Meyer LPGA Classic. That's sport. I'm Harrison Preve.
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2: Possible showers this evening and 16 degrees for our Sunday night. Possible showers again tomorrow, top of 25 for Monday. And on Tuesday, top of 23. Nice, clear, sunny day for Nexus Pools, the best pools in Bundy. The UV reading over the next couple of days is set to reach 5, which is moderate. And tomorrow morning at 7:20, Think Like Trace is worth an incredible $4,580 with Maddie and Trace for breakfast on Hits 939.
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0: Hey Bundy, Hits 939's Maddie and Trace here. Hope you're having a great weekend.
1: We'll be back Monday morning at just after 7. 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

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Brendo's going to call a random registered winner. 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

0: 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What a great song. I've got a few next. 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

0: Hits 939, Buddy's Best Music and Genesis. A new track from Stella Lefty right around the corner. This came out in February, and now it's kind of gone a little viral because it references a Noah Kahan song that was super popular, Stick Season, from back in the day, and Ella Langley's having a moment, and this gal too seems to be as well. It's called Boston, and it plays out in full in 10 minutes here at Hits.
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0: Hits 939, it's Bundy's Best Music. A bit of Dua Lipa. I'm Patty taking you through your Sunday afternoon. Coming up after 6, you've got True Crime tonight for all you podcasters out there. Then it's TikTok trending. But in the meantime, Eminem's got a cut coming up. Bruno getting all sickly and sweet. He knows how to write a pop tune, doesn't he? Then it's Noah Kahan from his wonderful new album called The Great Divide. The titular track plays after 5 on Hits.
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12: I'm John Fabris. A peace memorandum of understanding's under strain as Iran claims it's closed the Strait of Hormuz because of Israel's ongoing bombing of Lebanon. America insists it's still open. Vice President J.D. Vance has arrived in Switzerland for more talks.
13: I think we're hopefully make progress on the nuclear issue, make progress on the Lebanon fire issue.
12: The federal government excise discount drops by half for July. Australia Institute economist Greg Jericho argues for more permanent measures.
14: The government could put a 25% tax on gas exports right now, raise $17 billion a year and use that money to help Australians with their cost of living.
12: And a strong turnout today for a swim off Sydney's Coogee Beach in support of a survivor struck by a shark last weekend. Surf Life Saving's Ben Matthews addressed the gathering.
15: So fantastic to see so many people come out and start to regain some strength from the ocean today. That was one of the nicest swims I personally had down at Coogee.
16: 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It's 939. Bundy weather.
2: Possible showers this evening and 16 degrees for our Sunday night. Possible showers again tomorrow. Top of 25 for Monday. And on Tuesday, top of 23. Nice, clear, sunny day for Nexus Pools. The best pools in Bundy. The UV reading over the next couple of days is set to reach 5, which is moderate. And tomorrow morning at 7:20, Think Like Trace is worth an incredible $4,580 with Maddie and Trace for breakfast on Hits 939.
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0: Dumb mate, Vancy Pants, Vance Joy, here at Hits. Patty taking you through your afternoon. Hey, coming up soon, I've got this from the script. It's brand new. Yeah, we are giving it a red hot run right here at Hits. We're loving it. It's called Man in the Arena. Got it for you in 5 minutes here at Hits. The ground.
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11: Hi, I'm Hannah Davies. Adelaide Thunderbirds are through to the Super Netball Grand Final with a 58-44 win over Melbourne Vixens. Some of AFLW's biggest names are locked in for Australia versus Ireland at North Sydney Oval in August. Kate Hoare, Jasmine Gardner and Zippy Fish feature in the first group of Aussie selections, while veterans Ashley McCarthy and Ulla O'Dwyer will lead the Irish. Australia has thumped the Netherlands by 98 runs at the Women's T20 World Cup, and Cassie Porter is third at 12 under, entering the final round at the Maya LPGA Classic.
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0: That's me done for the afternoon. It hits 939 and Bundy's Best Music continues after 6. It's True Crime Tonight. It's all you podcast buffs out there. That's your time to shine. And then from 7, it's TikTok Trending, where your algorithm decides what we play. So tune in from 6 and then 7. It's a fun little night ahead here at Hits. Bye-bye. I'll be back next week from 3.
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21: Hello, everybody. This is True Crime Tonight. I'm your host, Michelle Laurie, and I'm here with my producers, Matthew Tankard.
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21: Hello. If you're just joining us, if you've just jumped in the car on a Sunday night and gone, what the hell? Well, have we got something for you. It's True Crime Tonight. For the next hour, we're talking true crime. We're talking documentaries, books, and we've got an interview coming up later in the show with a lady called Cece Moore. If you are into true crime documentaries, I promise you've seen her because she's in all of them these days. She is a DNA detective. So hang in there for that. Don't let the kids hang in there, though, because this is a true crime show. It is not appropriate for them. Totes inappropes. But for you, I'm not feeling like I'm talking to the kids in your car right now. But for you, it's awesome. Up next, we're actually going to hear from a listener, which is my favourite bit of the show. So hang in there. We'll be back in a minute with True Crime Tonight.
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0: more going on here. There is the fact that many people watching this unfold on Facebook, watching the gender reveal and everything about this pregnancy, many people knew that Taylor had had a hysterectomy.
1: Yes. Like, oh my God. And
0: the pregnancy
1: doctors.
0: Was impossible. So she's got old friends and people and her old doctors looking at this going,
1: she has no uterus.
0: What is going on here?
2: Yes, and I saw that bit. I found that so interesting about how the doctors who know that she's had a hysterectomy, they're seeing all this online,
0: right?
2: But they know they can't tell anyone because they've got they did the Hippocratic Oath,
0: right?
2: Where they can't disclose
0: divulge
2: that sort of information.
0: Yeah, it's private. Yeah. It's private information. So when they heard,
2: but what's the limit for that?
0: I agree, and I think they must be asking themselves the same question.
2: Yeah,
0: because when they must be devastated. They knew something bad was going to happen. And they said so. They were like, we were just watching this going, how is she going to get out of this? When they heard that a woman had been murdered and the baby was missing, they immediately thought, it's her, it's Taylor. Mm. They knew exactly who it was. So, look, you've got to watch this. It's
1: definitely
0: one of the best I've seen in ages, isn't it, on Netflix?
1: Yeah, and it's only like an hour and a half and I could not get my eyes off it.
0: I would have liked 6 hour and a half episodes.
1: Yeah, right. There's so much information that I'm like, tell us more.
0: Yes. Do go and watch that. And also, I tell you the one person who's not in it, which is weird, but I suppose there's no one missing. Because whenever there's someone missing in a documentary these days, whether it be an offender or a victim, they get one lady on the documentary to talk about it. Her name is Cece Moore. She's a DNA detective and she's on our show next.
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0: 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Hello, guys.
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0: Next up, this is exciting, CeCe Moore. I've wanted to talk to her for ages, and I was so excited when she said yes. She is the genealogical detective. She's in all the documentaries, and she's about to tell us how she weaves her magic in identifying people. 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

0: here. 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I heard GP Wits have choice fish and chips, and bro, they're heaps good. 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Oh yeah, nah, GP Wits is my new favourite place. 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
1: Free Flights Friday. We are giving you the chance to win a return flight for two, all thanks to Link Airways. Okay, let's have a look. So we put on there, who would you rather pilot the plane, Maddie or Trace? Michelle, voting for Trace. Be good commentary all the way. Love Maddie to be the hostess with the mostess.
2: No! 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
0: Today in the news, there have been major developments with the war on ugly. We're crossing live to our reporter on the ground now. How are things over there?
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1: Also, if you want to join, if you're a Socceroos fan and also a fan of baths, you can join the group that Maddie's over the weekend had a couple of baths and supported the Socceroos, so the Socceroos.
2: Yeah. 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
1: 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So you're going to send a picture to yourself because you're the only one in the group.
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1: A bit sad. Who? Name five people in the group.
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1: What? GM?
2: No, different Jim.
1: Who else?
2: Tom.
1: Okay, Tom. Good morning, Tom.
2: Arthur. There's also...
1: Arthur.
2: Yeah, there's Susie.
1: Okay. Oh, so it's both male and female. Okay.
2: Yeah, we don't discriminate in Socceroos. Okay. It's open to everyone. We love diversity in the Socceroos. Yeah, so we have bath bombs that are green and gold.
1: Wow, that's...
2: Some people have watch...
1: Parties in their bath.
2: Yeah.
1: Yeah, that's because some people have TVs in their bathroom. That's amazing.
2: Some people just wear a scarf in the bath.
1: Scarf in the bath.
2: It's a good group. Do you want to join the Socceroos?
1: No, I wouldn't be seen dead in that group.
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0: Every weekday morning during Hits Breakfast, there's a battle raging. 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
1: In one corner is Trace, Lady of the People. Bundy's it girl, always making sure Bundy hears the bangers you want to hear. In the other corner is Maddie. 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
1: Due to my antibodies, I have about a 5% compatibility with the rest of the population.
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0: for our third Kids Helping Hand, Nicole has nominated Rebecca because Rebecca's son has made it into the state team for futsal.
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9: Good morning, Naomi Lynch here with your local news first. A man has been airlifted to hospital after suffering spinal and leg injuries in a horse-related incident in the North Burnett. The Life Flight Rescue Helicopter was dispatched to a private property at Mundowran on Sunday afternoon, where a specialist aeromedical team treated the man at the scene. The patient, aged in his 30s, was taken to Bundaberg Hospital in a stable condition for further treatment. The state's peak motoring body has outlined key recommendations to drive down fatality rates on our roads ahead of Budget Day tomorrow. The RACQ is calling for improved road safety measures and investment to manage population growth. Last year, we recorded more than 300 lives lost on Queensland roads, including 44 in the Wide Bay Burnett.
10: Well, there's a number of problems Queensland is facing when it comes to road safety. We're in a grip of a road safety crisis. We're calling for a number of investments to bring these terrible road deaths down. Last year was a 16-year record, and this year we're tracking higher than that. So something has got to happen to bring these road deaths down.
9: And Queenslanders have been named the third most generous donors in the country when it comes to supporting disaster relief and community issues. New Australian Red Cross research shows the state recorded the third highest percentage of national donations during this financial year, making up a total of 13%. Acting CEO Penny Harrison says that despite ongoing cost of living pressures, Aussies continue to dig deep to support those in need.
11: Despite the various pressures, people are making choices to donate, which may mean that they're making choices not to do other things. And it does reflect that unwavering generosity of people digging deep under pressure. And more importantly, that people understand the impact that can have in people's lives.
0: Hits 939, National News, now.
12: Morning, I'm Britt Aylin. The grandmother of a South Australian boy who vanished from his family's remote property has broken her silence, rejecting the police theory that Gus Lamont died in an accident and she buried his body at their outback homestead. Josie Murray hasn't been charged, telling Seven the detective's claims don't stack up.
13: When it's so dry and dusty like that, there's no way you can bury something without leaving evidence that the ground has been disturbed. And the amount of searching that went on, you would see signs of someone being buried.
12: Speculations mounting that Sir Keir Starmer will resign as British Prime Minister later today as he faces growing pressure from within his own party. US President Donald Trump's acting like it's already happened, posting on socials that Starmer failed on energy and immigration, but he wishes him well. And around 3,000 people are set to bear all this morning for the nude solstice swim in Hobart. The ritual skinny dip celebrates the winter solstice, welcoming back the light after the longest night of the year.
0: Cash for scrap. Archon Metals Recycling, 16 Steptoe Street, Bundy East. It's 939. Your sport now.
12: In sport, a tough day at the office for the Tigers with a 73-48 defeat to the Roos at the MCG. Richmond failed to fire in attack, landing just 6 goals. In NRL, the Roosters have climbed into the top 4 after last night's win over the Sharks. Chook skipper James Tedesco is suffering a broken nose after a collision with Sione Katoa. And the FIFA World Cup continues this morning with Spain downing Saudi Arabia 4-0. Belgium's up at the moment against Iran. And that is the latest in news and sport.
0: Maddie and Trace, back in 30 seconds.
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0: 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Hits 939, Bundy weather.
15: Late shower, top of 25 for Bundy today. Mostly sunny tomorrow with a max of 24. At the moment, it's 15 degrees. And for Nexus Pools, the best pools in Bundy, today's UV reading will peak at 4, which is still moderate. So remember, slip, slop, slap, seek and slide.
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15: Good morning. Back at it.
18: Oh, where did the weekend go? Went so fast. Of course, the 40 winks on Saturday morning. Then I went to Bernard Heads Saturday afternoon with our winners for the Brisbane to Bundaberg, the inaugural.
15: The inaugural. Oh,
18: yes, yacht race. So
15: although it was unfortunately a bit of a fizz with the weather.
18: Yeah, like we were talking to the sailors, and you can book this event a year out, and you're not going to know what the weather's like. So the wind got a bit better by the end, so a couple of yachts came late in the afternoon. But our boat, the Hits 939 sponsored boat, Anton and the boys, they stopped the wind, turned the motor on, came up here in the boat, and then they just partied.
15: Oh, they turned the motor on?
18: Yeah, so they're disqualified because you can't do that, but they still wanted to come up here, see our beautiful region and party. Oh, so the boys.
15: It makes you wonder how many sketchy sailors just do the occasional turn on there, just to, you know, don't do it for the whole race to get caught. But if you're a little bit further back, no one's around, would you turn the motor on for a little bit?
18: I was talking to them at night time. They've got a beanbag. They just lie on the yacht at night, like surrounded by darkness with the stars. Like you said, it's just beautiful. But I said, don't you get a little bit scared? Because I know I would be.
15: Or cold?
18: Yeah,
15: just in a beanbag?
18: Yeah, no, he had the best time, they reckon. So it would be pretty. Maybe we need to get on the yacht, Maddie. You and your Hillfinger knit.
15: That's a perfect place
18: for it. Oh, if you would have come down, you would have looked right out of place.
15: Legend has it, it was actually born on a yacht, that knit, sewn by sailors of past. handcrafted over many sailors and many generations to produce the fine product that it is. And I've only ever worn it once. Boy, I'm due.
18: It's not really cold yet. You got to wear it soon.
15: But I think, I don't know how, because I've only worn it once. I think it's got a little spot on it because it's all very white. Okay. I reckon there's a spot on it. Well, and just thinking about it, it bothers me a little bit. But anyway, that's my issue. That's no one else's. We'll find out our songs for Pick the Hit coming up next here on Hit Zone 39.

0: 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It's Breakie with Maddie and Trace. 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
2: Yes, make sure you get to our Facebook page and vote for your favourite song. All thanks to the Moore Park Beach Tavern. Next Tuesday is the end of June, so we will announce the winner of $200 to spend down at the Moore Park Beach Tavern. Monday nights down there is pizza night. And the theme this week, kids and parents, I know you're excited. It is the last week before school holidays. God, they have a lot of holidays, don't they?
0: Was a kid that came to the 40 Winks outside broadcast, the one that was just so stoked. She goes, this is the best place ever. And talking about what she wants to do. And in there was a teacher. And I was like, well, she had a couple of different options. I said, well, if you want to get the holidays, do that one.
2: Yeah, she goes, that's yes, the they do get a lot of holidays. So next week is school holidays. So the theme this week, we're picking songs from Just the Hits Road Trips. Now, this is number 4 currently on the ARIA charts for the top 20 compilation albums. Now, that blew your mind when I said that earlier on, before we got on air.
0: I didn't know we were even monitoring which compilation one was doing well on the ARIA charts.
2: Yes.
0: That's wild.
2: Just the Hits Noughties is number 1. Here's some ideas for following weeks. Just the Hits Noughties. 90s, number 2. Okay. And, oh, this one will be good. We might do this. Just the Hits Rock. Oh, yeah. Coming at number 3.
0: They're coming some point this year.
2: Oh, God, yeah.
0: 2026.
2: Easy content. So today from this album, I have gone a great song from Hootie Gurus. It's called 1,000 Miles. Yes, sir.

If you want to hear that one, let us know. It's 939's Facebook is where we put up these two options. You just emoji react on the one that you prefer. And whatever gets the most emojis gets played up to 7:30. Trace has gone Hoodoo Gurus. I've gone with Spider-Mate.

0: It is a ding-dong battle for your Monday, which I love. Who's going to start the week? At the moment, I have a lead by 2 on the I know, Maddie, I'm sorry. 11-9 on the PTH spreadsheet, guys.
1: This old chestnut. All right.
0: Sorry to ruin your Monday. 2's easy to catch up.
1: Yeah, all right. We'll see how we go. Hit it on for Ryan's Facebook. Get your vote on. Trace Hoodaguru's in the front at the moment over Spider Bait. Whatever gets the most emojis, you'll hear off 7:30 on Hits.

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1: I just checked, you know, gamble responsibly, everyone. I only had one multi on the footy over the weekend. I put it on last night just before the Rooster Sharkies game. Then I fell asleep and just checked it then. Got up. Get this. Robert Toye to score. Molotalo and Marky Mark for 2. Tries.
0: Okay.
1: Yeah, $150. Gamble responsibly, guys.
0: That's it. 17 past 6. That's freaking Maddie and Trace.
1: What a little win on a Monday morning.
0: We'd leave you with a Trace flex.
1: Open the account and the little green ticks there. Oh, God. I might shout this morning to you this morning. Let's have a look at round 16. The Dolphins. Dolphins are doing so well. I'm on the Dolphins. You know, they're my second team. Everyone's got to have a second team, so if the Broncos aren't going to do it, which I don't think so, Dolphins.
0: Fins up.
1: Titans, 1 point over the Penny Panthers.
0: Being the only second team to beat the Panthers this season, with the Bulldogs being the other.
1: Yeah, Bulldogs and Titans, the two teams that have beaten them. Bulldogs, next game, 13-12. I didn't watch that one. Did Manly play horrible? Did you guys, what was...
0: I always thought we could win that one. I feel... I mean, we talked about it on the show. I thought that the whole Fozball thing and their run isn't going to continue. I don't think they're going to win the comp. So I thought they've just gone on this coach bounce back, like golden period. So anyway, I just thought, you know, the Dogs can win that one. It was just, yeah, it was a tight game, went back and forth. Burton was playing center. Critter was playing in the number 6. He was doing all the kicking. We weren't getting any Burton bombs, which was frustrating me. I know he's out at center, but you can come in the middle for one kick just to do a couple of big bombs. So that was interesting. But, yeah, we just scrapped away and just got a one-pointer.
1: Warriors 38 defeated the Cows 20. Storm 42. Raiders. Raiders aren't doing that well at the moment.
0: The milk are gone. They're off the milk.
1: Yeah, they
0: the
1: are.
0: The milk's off.
1: And Roosters 27 to Sharks 8. Let's have a look. Maddie, you topped the Hits announcers tipping with 6. The only one you got wrong was the Panthers-Titans because you picked Doggies.
0: I was even thinking of the Titans as well. I thought of going a bit rogue and having a couple, but I thought there's still plenty of weeks to go.
1: Yeah, you got.
0: And if I went rogue and went back 3, I've got no chance. But I thought if I just chip away and get 1 point here and 1 point there.
1: Brett. Brendo and I got 5, so okay. We got the Bulldogs.
0: So you guys went all favourites, I'm guessing?
1: Yes. Yeah. So Brett's on 73, you're on 75, Brendo's on 79, I'm on 81.
0: 81, okay.
1: But with our listeners, Mick, who was in the lead by himself, only got 3. Samara, who was equal second with me, only got 4. I'm a standalone winner.
0: Are you out in front?
1: All alone at 81.
0: Oh, boy. Look at that TV.
1: I've just said to Mark, which room are we going to put it in? Like, I know it's early.
0: I just wonder, how many rounds have we got left?
1: So what was that round?
0: So 17's coming up.
1: Yeah, 17, 18, 19, 20, and you got 6, 10.
0: I think there's usually 26 rounds. I'll try and go down to the bottom, 26. No, we've got 27 rounds.
1: Oh, 27 with the extra. Okay, yeah. Okay, so we still got time.
0: That was my thinking, right, because I was going to go a bit rogue. I was going to go to times as well, but I thought I've only really got to get 1 point every week.
1: Yeah.
0: Yeah, all I've got to do is get one over you every week. So I don't have to take a lot of – you think – because where I am, you think, oh, I've got to take all this risk. But you're like, no, you just got to take one risk per week and get it right.
1: Yeah, so it is only early.
0: Oh, boy. And that's – that,
1: so Trace that, from Hits 939.
0: Round 27 is the Dogs versus Bulldogs as well.
1: Dogs versus Broncos.
0: Broncos, sorry.
1: Oh.
0: The very last game of the round. Yeah, that's crazy. And so what do we got? Ooh, you're playing the Roosters this week.
1: Yes, I know.
0: Are you going to go the Broncos?
1: I haven't even thought about it. Probably
0: not. That could be the one where I could get you if you go the Broncos.
1: Yeah, no. I'm in the lead now, solely by myself. Yeah. I need to play it smart.
0: Well, you can't let that TV out your grip.
1: which room will it go in?
2: 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Hits 939. Hits Helping Hands.
0: For our second Hits Helping Hand, Rachel has nominated a friend, Crystal.
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0: 28 past six. It's Brekkie with Maddie and Trace. Think Like Trace is back after 7 o'clock this morning, if you don't mind. $4,580 you can win if you match all five words with what Trace thinks. The three of the five match words get you $50 spent. South Clan Hotel. We're 3 minutes away from Bundy's latest local news.
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13: Good morning, Tani Maxwell with your local news update. A man has been airlifted to hospital after a modular house reportedly collapsed on him near Childers. Two men managed to free themselves from beneath the building on Friday before emergency crews arrived, with paramedics working to treat a man in his 40s for serious chest injuries. He was airlifted to Bundaberg Hospital in a serious but stable condition, while the other man was taken to hospital by road to be treated for leg injuries. Queensland is in the midst of a road death crisis and risks not keeping up with a rapidly growing population. That's according to the RACQ, which is calling on the state government to adopt its recommendations as the budget is handed down tomorrow. RACQ General Manager of Advocacy Joshua Cooney says one of the things they want is more police on the roads.
14: A lot of work has been done to recruit more police through the police force, but we want more roadside testing and we want more point-to-point speed cameras. They're the sorts of things, targeted things, that we believe will influence driver behaviour.
13: It comes as the state recorded more than 300 lives lost on roads last year, including 44 in the Wide Bay Burnett region. And fathers and father figures are being reminded to prioritise their mental health and well-being. It comes at the end of Men's Health Week, and experts are encouraging men to hold conversations and check in on one another.
15: While increasing financial and work pressures are adding to the emotional strain on families, many men still feel expected to just get on with it and not talk about stress or mental health. But this can lead to isolation or bottling things up, and that can adversely affect how dads engage with and support their children.
13: That's Dr. Alan Ralph from the Triple P Parenting Program.

0: In Queensland, 610 men lost their lives to suicide in 2024. 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
2: Morning, I'm Britt Aylin. The grandmother of missing South Australian boy Gus Lamont has described police allegations against her as ludicrous. Detectives have speculated the four-year-old died accidentally and that Josie Murray buried his body. The 75-year-old hasn't been charged, telling Seven the police theory makes no sense.
3: To think that I could actually go out there and do something like that, to think that I would be stupid enough to do it is ludicrous, and to think that I could face up to the trauma of doing that would also be ridiculous.
2: Allies of Sir Keir Starmer believe the British Prime Minister could resign from the top job as soon as today to make way for rival leader Andy Burnham. Parts of Europe have sweltered through heatwave conditions at the weekend, with red alerts issued for major cities in France, Italy and Spain. And a new survey has found almost 40% of Aussies plan to use AI to prepare their tax returns, according to Compare Club. But experts warn the technology may return inaccurate information that could land you in strife with the ATO.
1: Four Walls Realty, specialising in all things sales. 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It's 939, your sport now.
2: In sport, the Raiders surrendered a 16-point lead to lose 42-20 to the Storm at Amy Park, while the Cowboys have been outmuscled by the Warriors 38-20 in Christchurch. In AFL, the Western Bulldogs beat St Kilda by 22 points to wrap up round 15, while earlier the Roos made it 2 on the trot, downing the Tigers by 25 at the MCG. And Serena Williams has been granted a singles wild card at Wimbledon. She'd already secured an entry to play doubles at the tournament with her sister Venus. That's the latest in news and sport.
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1: 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Hits 939, Bundy weather.
5: Late shower for Bundy today, tops of 25 degrees, mostly sunny tomorrow with a top of 24. This morning in Capnock, 14.6 degrees at the moment. And for Nectar's Pools, S Pools in Bundy, today's UV reading will peak at 4, which is still moderate. So remember, slip, slop, slap, seek and slide.
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7: Coming up in 10 minutes' time, I secretly became a millionaire. Won the lotto over the weekend.
5: You said you didn't enter.
7: I was tricking you to this story. Find out how much I won now that I'm a millionaire, coming up in the next 10 minutes.
5: Are you going to convert it to another currency or something?
7: No. I secretly become a millionaire after winning the lotto. It's a lady and what she's done after that.
5: Okay.
7: I could only dream. And we were going to put some Saturday lotto on, but we missed out. But there were 11 winners. 20 million.
5: Super draw.
7: Yeah. But Powerball is a bit sexy, 40 million. So
5: that's got your eye?
7: Yeah, I think so. I'm too old to work anymore.
5: Too pretty.
7: Yeah, too pretty. Too pretty to do this job, mate.
5: Mark's got to pressure clean a few more roofs, and then you could have his trophy wife parked up at home.
7: Does he realise?
5: You know?
7: Yeah.
5: Just have her just swanning around at home.
7: Yeah.
5: That's living. Talking living, getting a good night's sleep.
7: Oh, it's everything, isn't it?
5: Mm. So you need the right circumstances for the perfect night's sleep involving the right temperature. But what is the perfect temperature range for sleeping?
7: Good question. Hope you tell us next.
5: Yeah, it'd be really weird if I don't come back with that answer straight after Taylor Swift here on Hits.

0: 20-7 Hits Breakfast with Maddie and Trace. Bundy's favourite game is back after 7 o'clock. We're not mucking about. $4,580 you can win with Think Like Trace by matching all five words with what Trace thinks.
1: I was just trying to do math to work out how long to get to $5,000, but it's a bit early for math. I'll work it out later.
0: Well, we can say by the end of this week it'll be over $4,600.
1: Yeah. Oh, that's sexy, isn't it?
0: Getting a good night's sleep. Very important.
1: Yeah. I had about 8.5 hours last night. Went
0: sweet,
1: to bed
0: sweet
1: at like,
0: sleep.
1: Yeah, 6. Mark's away at the moment.
0: You went to bed at 6.
1: Yeah, Molly and I jumped up on the bed. I didn't mean to. I was trying to watch TV.
0: Oh, yeah.
1: And then I had all my tablets earlier than normal. And
0: I like how you've...
1: I woke up at 10.30 and I go, where the hell am I? But then I woke up at 2.30.
0: Where are we in? 6.41. You've already given us your surprise same game.
1: Oh, I wasn't that something. Yeah, if you missed it earlier, check my phone this morning. Got up on the Sharkies Roosters same game multi.
0: Trace has looked at an app out of nowhere. Always gamble responsibly. Been like, oh, boom, same game multi.
1: Two for that, Marky Mark. That's hard to pick.
0: That's a surprise. Didn't know I got that up. Now she's led on to everyone. She had her pills a little too early last night. I suppose it would not be professional of me to not ask, are you okay?
1: I'm fine. After having 8.5 hours, I feel really good today. Thank you.
0: Everyone feels good after they get their same game on.
1: Well, that's an extra point. That's money I didn't think I had. Look at it. Isn't that a nice surprise, though? You put it on, you forget. Oh, look,
0: yeah.
1: Even here.
0: Yeah,
1: Molotolo scored. Toya.
0: Yeah.
1: Two for Marky Mark. Ka-ching.
0: Good on you.
1: You know how I... Remember last week I said an itchy palm and I was going to put the lotto. I forgot about the lotto.
0: Maybe
1: the itchy palm.
0: Yeah.
1: Money's come in.
0: Maybe that was it. Maybe it's all the pills you're taking.
1: Could be.
0: Maybe it's a reaction. Your body's like, oh my gosh, a body can only take so many pills.
1: Well, I know. I don't like taking as many, but the doctor said I have to.
0: Okay. Getting a good night's sleep.
1: Yeah. Yes, that's what we started off with.
0: Super important.
1: Yeah.
0: Get a good night's sleep, you wake up, boom!
1: You got a multi!
0: Same game, multi got up! Glad I got
1: and I'm top of the Hits 939 footy tipping comp. What a day to be alive, guys.
0: Yeah, what it is. I mean, I'm sure you prefer if you weren't, you know, so pilled up or didn't have to take all the pills.
1: Yes,
0: that would be nice.
1: Yes, yes.
0: Would you give away all your same game multis in the world to not have to take the pain pills?
1: Yeah, because I hardly ever win on them.
0: Yeah. Okay. So, the ultimate sleep temperature.
1: I don't know, but I'm thinking something like 21 degrees. I haven't looked.
0: Yeah, you're pretty much bang on. Maintaining an optimal sleep, temperature and environment is essential to consistently achieving a sound sleep. But what is the best range? So temperatures ranging from, so they'll give a broader one and then they'll give a tighter bracket.
1: Yep.
0: So generally, temperatures ranging from... So they've got this in the stupid degrees Fahrenheit thing. So I'll put it into the one that we use. So 60 to 67 basically is 15-ish to 19-ish.
1: Okay, yep.
0: But if we want to zero in on the tight bracket, the sweet spot is between basically 18-ish degrees and 19-ish degrees.
1: Okay, 18 to 19. I thought it was quite warm last night. Oh, well, probably because I went to bed at 6 o'clock. Had the fan on last night.
0: That's not great news for people living in Queensland, is it?
1: No.
0: I mean, the perfect range is between 18 and 19 degrees.
1: Yeah.
0: And you get that for about 2 or 3 months in the year.
1: And that's it.
0: And then unless you've got the beauty of...
1: aircon.
0: Yeah.
1: Yeah.
0: What have you got to power yourself, apart from some same game multis, to get a girl through a day beating this harsh, harsh world and all the pain that we suffer through? Think Like Trace, back after 7. $4,580 you can win here on Hits.

0: 13 to 7 hits breakfast. Maddie and Trace with you. Late shower is forecast for Bundy today. Really peaks around 5 p.m.
1: Okay, I was going to ask you that. So well done. 5 so what p.m. Say, late shower.
0: Chance. Oh, how foggy was it yesterday?
1: Yes, I know, for ages.
0: Because the forecast today says chance of morning fog. There's none out there. Yesterday was so crazy fog.
1: Yeah.
0: But today, medium chance of showers. Oh, that's out at the island. Slight chance elsewhere, so...
1: Okay.
0: A slidey that peaks around 5 p.m.
1: There you go. You heard it first here, guys. Now, I secretly became a millionaire after winning the lottery. This is not me. This is a lady who won. She just said she became a millionaire. It doesn't say the exact amount she won. Me having a surprise little win on a Sangay multi this morning, I checked. That's not enough for me to retire, just to let you know.
0: Okay. You know, the cost of life, and depending on how... luxurious you want to win after the lotto. Sure, the Powerball-y ones that get up into the tens of millions of dollars. But you look at the one on the weekend, the 20 million super draw, which was 11 winners, which works out to about 1.8 million-ish. If you want to firstly have a house upgrade, let's say that's the first thing you want to do.
1: Yep.
0: There's not a lot of money after that.
1: No. Sounds like 1.8, but when you, work it out.
0: If you upgrade your house, say you've already got a house and then you put $800,000 towards another house, well, because you've got a more expensive house, it'll cost more to keep the upkeep, more in insurance, more in rates and all that sort of stuff. So it's...
1: Yeah.
0: You don't go far.
1: No. So this lady, even though she secretly became a millionaire, she's keeping it a secret from her money-grabbing family.
0: Oh, yeah.
1: So, yeah, she said she doesn't trust her family. And about 6 months ago, she'd been living, you know, just a normal life. All of a sudden, bang, she's won the lotto. Now, I think you and I and a lot of people out there, if you won, you'd want to keep it a secret. You'd be having people coming out of the woodwork trying to get a hand on that bit of money that you've won.
0: Yeah, best to keep it a secret. And there's a bit of a range there as well. Like, if you won... like $100 million, I think there's way more incentive to keep that secret than the 1.8 from the weekend.
1: Yeah, because 1.8, you can't expect a lot because even it's not a lot.
0: Yeah, you get your 1.8 and everyone can come to you and you'd be like, you know what, it's already spent.
1: Now, this lady has still kept her job. She takes on extra shifts so no one suspects.
0: Okay.
1: She doesn't like the job, but she does extra shifts. She also...
0: Well, you've been doing extra shifts.
1: And
0: that person doesn't like their job. Sometimes I get that impression.
1: Okay. Is this secretly about me? Also, no, she does Uber driving on weekends. I don't do that. So she still does that. So she bought a new car, but she just told her family she got a loan because it's only a small Hyundai for $30,000. So there you
0: Smart
1: go.
0: Smart move. You won't regret it.
1: So instead of... you know, buying a flashy car and people are going, so her family's going, you know, are you sure you can pay that off? And she goes, yeah, I'll be right.
0: She's basically doing the lifestyle equivalent of she's putting Cameo on her lotto win.
1: Exactly. She also buys like her shampoo and her cosmetics from, you know, the cheap shop.
0: Yeah,
1: she doesn't like, if I won that much, I'd like to say I'd keep it on the DL and do things like that, but I think there'd be little signs.
0: It must be so hard not to tell people, though, because you'd be so wanting to.
1: To share.
0: Yeah.
1: Like, yeah.
0: You're like, I want to tell everyone, but then she's like, nah, because everyone's going to want my money.
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0: For our first Hits Helping Hand, Jason has nominated his wife, Kylie.
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1: All thanks to Joe Not Smash Repairs, $2,000. 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

0: Good morning, 4 to 7 hits breakfast with Maddie and Trace. Diesel prices down, might be time to revisit Isuzu at Bundaberg Isuzu today. 3 minutes time, we'll get Bundy's latest local news. And then after 7, she's bracing herself over there, eyes closed. Think like Trace. Are you manifesting or are you just stressed out?
1: Both.
0: Okay. Think like Trace back after 7 o'clock. She's stressed, she's manifesting, and she's got $4,580 that you could win by matching all five words with what Trace thinks.
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14: Good morning, Tani Maxwell with your local news update. Queensland dads and father figures are being encouraged to have conversations that support their own well-being. Parenting experts warn many fathers continue to face pressure to appear strong, often avoiding conversations about stress and mental health. Dr. Alan Ralph from the Triple P Parenting Program says it's normalised for men to bottle up their emotions.
15: Well, dads, granddads and carers should try reaching out to mates, partners or other loved ones. Instead of carrying on this stress alone, starting small, regular conversations about how they're feeling can really help them stay socially connected and reduce isolation.
14: The advice comes off the back of Men's Health Week. 610 men lost their lives to suicide in Queensland in 2024. If you or someone you know is struggling, contact Lifeline on 131 114. Aussies continue to dig deep for those in need, with more people increasing their donations over the past year than decreasing them. Australian Red Cross research found 18% of people donate in response to disasters, while Queensland made up 13% of that this financial year, with an average donation of $296. Acting CEO Penny Harrison says people are choosing to give in response to real-life stories of impact.
16: Donations we see are often driven by high moments of need, like disasters where the stories and the experience that people are having are very prominent because they see humanity at the heart. And we see that nearly one in five Australians are donating following disasters, which is really heartwarming.
14: There's 47 appointments available at the Bundaberg Donor Centre this week. And to local sport, in round 10 of the BRL, East Magpies have beat West Panthers 76-0 in their Saturday afternoon Melbourne clash at Bundy's Salter Oval, while Past Brothers went down to Waves Tigers 6-34 and a 12-all draw for the Wallaroos and Hervey Bay Seagulls at Stafford Park. Waves Tigers are at the top of the ladder, with the Wallaroos second, sitting 5 points behind.
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1: Morning, I'm Brit Aylin. The Prime Minister will meet with state and territory leaders today to talk fuel, as the federal government looks to extend the fuel excise relief until the end of July. However, the discount will drop from 32 cents a litre down to 16. The largest cocaine bust in Australian history has gone down in Western Sydney. 2.7 tonnes of the drug has been found hidden in sophisticated bunkers on a rural property, with two men arrested. Red alerts have been issued across parts of Europe as a heat wave pushes temperatures towards record levels. The sweltering conditions have seen French authorities ban alcohol consumption in public places for the National Fête de la Musique Street Music Festival. And from hot to cold, thousands of people will be stripping off later this hour for the nude solstice swim in Hobart. It's still only 2 degrees at Long Beach, but in good news for those about to skinny dip, the water is actually around 10 degrees warmer.
2: Cash for scrap. Icon Metals Recycling, 16 Steptoe Street, Bundy East. It's 939, your sport now.
1: In sport, the Tigers have fallen to the Roos 73-48 at the MCG, Richmond landing just 6 goals. Switching codes, the Roosters have climbed into the top four after last night's win over the Sharks. Chook skipper James Tedesco suffered a broken nose in a collision with Sione Katoa. And Australia's completed a whitewash of its T20 series against Bangladesh with a 7-wicket win in Game 3. Mitch Marsh was named Player of the Match. And that is the latest in news and sport.
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2: 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It's 939, Bundy weather.
0: Late shower, 25 the top temp for Bundy today. Mostly sunny tomorrow with the top of 24. It's 15 degrees at the moment across Bundaberg. And for Nexus Pools, the best pools in Bundy. Today's UV reading will peak at 4, which is still moderate. So remember, slip, slop, slap, seek and slide.
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19: Think Like Trace is coming up this half an hour, all thanks to the South Glen Hotel. $4,580 is the jackpot. It's a word association game. You ring on through. Maddie gives you 5 words. You say what comes to mind, or what do you think I would say? Match your 5 to win the cash. Match 3 will give you $50 to spend South Glen Hotel.
0: An old piece of technology is coming back to fashion.
19: Do you have one?
0: I don't think so. No, I don't think so.
19: No, I don't. My mum and dad do. Ha. And they still use it regularly.
0: Well, it's back. People are getting around it for a particular reason. We'll talk about it after this on Hits.

0: tonight. It's breakfast with Maddie and Trace. Visit Bundaberg News and Friend of Financial Year Deals, which are on right now. It's 10 past 7. And what old piece of technology is making a comeback? The DVD.
1: Tell me why I am spending over $100 a month on Netflix, Stan, Disney Plus, Amazon, for movies that I don't even own. The subscription's gone, the movies are gone. And they are bumping their prices up. I could even tell you, I think Netflix is like $30 now. It used to be $14 like 5 years ago. So I made the biggest decision to convert back to DVDs because I actually own these now. And I probably spent maybe $15. So if I influence you to do anything, convert back to DVDs. That's all.
0: So that's Gold Coast mum, 24 years old. And she's ditching the subscriptions to just buy secondhand cheap DVDs.
2: Okay.
0: With her argument that you own it, you can watch it over and over again. She has kids and they probably watch the same movies.
2: Yeah, I was going to say, I don't like watching movies the same, like over and over. But when you've got kids, you know, you've got your Wiggles, you've got your Toy Story one, you chuck them on all the time.
0: And she said, and I get this bit, I guess this is the most important bit with this. This way she can control the kids' screen time better.
2: Yeah, exactly.
0: When they've got endless amounts of shows on these streaming platforms and they can go from one to the other and blah, blah, blah. If they're on DVDs, they're not going online. So that part of it, controlling the kids' screen time, I really liked. I think for me the flaw in the theory is you don't have to have like four subscriptions going on at the one time.
2: No, no, you don't.
0: Because she's going, you know, Netflix. I'm not paying now $100 a month, and she went through all the subscriptions that she had.
2: You don't have to.
0: I'm not going to be dusting out the old DVD thing because I don't believe I need four subscriptions going on at one time. It's just a waste of money. Like, just have one subscription, watch everything that you want to watch on it, and then cancel it, and then we'll watch another one.
2: Mum and Dad have still got a DVD player because Dad's got his collection of John Wayne DVDs that he likes to dust off every so often. So, like, you know, he's probably watched each one of them 122 times and he'll still, you know, put the same one on and enjoy it.
0: Well, you know, cheaper than subscriptions, I suppose, when you own it out. And I suppose that's the key bit of what she's saying. When you buy them like that, you own them, opposed to with the subscription just services. Well, they could just take that away from you, right? They might not have it anymore, or you might not want to get the subscription. So in an ownership basis, I get it. Think like Trace, not far away.
2: Do I get it? Of course I do. The game's named after me. I have to get it.
0: Oh, does Trace get Think Like Trace anymore?
2: Yeah.
0: Well, $4,580 you could be winning in a few minutes' time. But even the five match words will get you the $50 to spend at South Clan Hotel here on Hits 939.

0: 7:15. Hits breakfast. Addie and Trace with you. Possible late shower for Bundy today. The opportunity, if you call it an opportunity for that, comes at around 5 p.m. Really peaks later on today.
1: That was Harry Styles. He's performing at the moment in Wembley. Saw a couple of clips. He's wearing very short shorts, and all everyone's saying now short shorts are making a comeback. So can't wait for our Aussie summer to see Matty Ambrose rocking some short shorts.
0: I'll get the shortest of the shorts.
1: Yeah, you could, because you've got nice legs.
0: I don't know about that, but cheers.
1: That's nice to
0: I think they're,
1: I could work, cause,
0: are they good legs for a man or good legs for a woman if I shaved them?
1: Oh, it doesn't matter, but I reckon you'd rock the short shorts.
0: The two sticks that I've got with very little muscle tone.
1: But you're going back to the gym now.
0: Yeah, I am. Yeah. But even once I do throw that steel around, these bad boys don't really pop out. They don't do much. They don't.
1: Yeah, you can try all you want.
0: I'm not an explosive athlete to begin with, but yeah, even 1 year in, mate, there'll be like 2% difference.
1: Oh, let's play Think Like Trace. The jackpot is an amazing $4,580 thanks to the wonderful team at South Kalan. Five words, match all five to win the cash. That last went off on the 16th of September 2025. That is a long time ago.
0: Long time between drinks, isn't it?
1: No, that was just 4,100. I mean, so this is a record amount.
0: If it was the last time we had a drink, we would have died in that time through a lack of hydration. We would have needed one of those Macca's hydration breaks that they got at the World Cup for no reason.
1: Okay, well, that's not really, you know, positive to get into it.
0: Do you think you couldn't drink water since last September?
1: No, but when you say it like that, it's a long, long, long time.
0: That's why I pushed for the Maddie and Trace Loser Month Second Chance Draw show back.
1: Yeah. People have been opting into this. It's great. Julie was a winner.
0: We've got the bumper stickers in there now.
1: Yeah.
0: We didn't have them before.
1: The ruler.
0: We're really pimping out this show bag.
1: Hits bottle opener. And, of course, the CD of the month is Emmett Cahill's Island. Of course, on there is the amazing
0: Danny Boy. That is a classic.
1: It is.
0: And people are going back to DVDs and stuff.
1: Yeah, DVDs and CDs. So there you go. Okay, Bundy, it is time. Let's kick it off with even at least three, please. Let's kick it off. It's Monday and I've just won a multi. Okay, if you want to play, give us a call right now. 415-3-0-8-8-6.
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1: How low can you go? Win money to spend at the South Kalan Hotel or the cash jackpot. If you can do that disturbing thing and think like Trace.
2: Good morning. Linda, how are you this morning?
3: Very good, thank you.
2: Good, you've done well. The phones have been ringing since about 6:45 non-stop.
3: So you've got... I only pressed my phone about 3 times and it got through.
2: Oh, you are very lucky. Now, you've already opted in to the June loser of the month, so that's okay.
3: Yep.
0: Oh, we will. Ordered. Yeah, we don't offer this with most times, but we will let you substitute Emmett Cahill out with the great Celtic hits to put in. Because don't you love Dolly Parton?
3: Oh, yes.
2: Yeah, and our first winner, Julie, I gave it to her and she said, no, if Linda wins, I want her to have it. So isn't that lovely?
3: Oh, that'd be awesome.
2: Okay.
0: So I don't do that often, sub a CD in and out, but for Linda, we'll allow this.
2: Okay, good.
3: So oh, thank you.
0: Would you want to sub out, buddy, what's his name, Emmett Cahill, for no relation to Tim, I believe? Would you like to sub him out for the Dolly Parton if you win the second
3: chance?
0: Yes.
3: Yeah,
0: okay.
3: I'd like Dolly.
0: Done.
2: Okay, well, I didn't approve that.
0: That is absolutely done.
2: Okay, I'm going to go.
3: Done deal.
0: We've already got a ding.
3: Thank you. Ding.
0: All right. We want 5 dings.
3: Okay.
0: For you to get the $4,580 this morning, Linda, but the 3 of the 5 match words get you $50 spent South Clan Hotel, so good luck. First word is popsicle.
3: Popsicle. It's an ice block.
0: That's a good one. Then we've got scales.
3: Way.
0: Third word is sticker.
3: Sticker. That'd be like a car sticker. Oh, car sticker, yeah. Maddie and Trey sticker. See, car sticker.
0: Cool. Fourth word is...
3: bumper. Yeah, bumper sticker, so, isn't it?
0: Do you want bumper or car?
3: Oh, car sticker.
0: Okay. Yeah. Okay, so our fourth word is baked.
3: Baked. Cake.
0: Last word is sprinkles.
3: That'd be the... hundreds and thousands. Oh, little cupcake. Hundreds and thousands, wouldn't it?
0: It's up to you. Where do you want to go?
3: Sprinkles on a cupcake. Cupcake.
0: So you're going that? Can we go?
3: Yeah.
0: Okay. Trace.
2: Okay, took a bit of a long time there. What's happening?
0: There was a bit of deliberation.
2: Oh, okay.
3: Yeah.
2: Okay, how do you think will Linda take out the cash today, Matthew Ambrose?
0: You'll get the first two.
2: Yep.
0: Third one possibly.
3: Yeah.
0: Yeah, the best case scenario is going to be the 3 of the 5 to get the $50 spent South Clan Hotel.

0: Ooh, okay.
1: No. Way.
0: Way.
1: Okay, went the other way.
0: Thought you'd get that one.
1: Well, obviously I didn't, so you thought wrong.
0: Okay.
2: I was thinking of that one, Fish.
1: Okay.
0: Okay, we're two in. We've got one so far. Third word is sticker.
1: Oh, I hope Linda knows, because in the ultimate Maddie and Trey show bag is a bumper. So I'm good. Yeah, lock in bumper.
0: Yeah, I'm surprised. She,
1: oh, no.
0: She deliberated over that, but then went with car.
2: Yeah, I went car, and then I went bumper, and then I went car.
1: Okay, still two to go, Maddie. You still think we're going to get three?
0: No.
1: Okay.
0: You might get one of these next two.
1: Okay.
0: Fourth word is bait.
1: First one that comes to mind, not overthinking, is beans. Baked beans. Baked potatoes.
0: Let's have a look at this.
1: Baked.
0: Oh, no. Got to get this over and done with, Linda. Just a bit of housekeeping on my end.
1: What'd she say?
0: Cake. You bake a cake.
2: Cake.
1: But it's baked. Baked beans.
2: I know.
1: So Maddie's bake a
2: cake. But I can have another go.
1: Okay, last one. Don't recap. We've already lost.
2: It's all good.
0: Sprinkles.
1: Oh, I'm going to go what Linda went for that one. Maybe she's doubled up and gone cake. You put sprinkles on cake.
0: Cupcake.
1: Oh, close, close.
2: Yeah, close.
0: Yeah, well, you know, take your close lotto ticket to the lotto and go get your divvy
2: it's
0: one.
2: It's a very tiny cake.
1: Linda, we've got two. You're already in the draw.
2: That's all right. I love it.
1: Thank you for ringing, darling. We'll talk soon. Bye.
2: Okay, bye.
3: Maddie and Trace of breakfast.
0: You're not a showy person.
4: You can tell that by my dress sense. You've said that before.
3: It's 939.
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14: Good morning, Tani Maxwell with your local news update. A major emergency response has been launched after two men were trapped beneath a modular house east of Childers. A Life Flight rescue helicopter was dispatched to the scene on Friday, where a specialist aeromedical team treated a man in his 40s for serious chest injuries before flying him to Bundaberg. A second man was taken to hospital by road with injuries to his leg. With the state budget being handed down tomorrow, RACQ wants to see investment in road safety. The monitoring body has outlined key recommendations, including a $500 million per year for the targeted road safety program to fund safety treatments such as safety barriers, shoulder widening, intersection upgrades and overtaking lanes. RACQ's Joshua Cooney also wants to see investment

0: Investment into active transport infrastructure.
1: It has a number of different benefits. There's a lot of social benefits and there's economic benefits as well. The more you can put in place infrastructure, that incentivizes more Queenslanders to leave their car at home and to get on their bike or get on their scooter and do so in a safe, responsible way, the better it is for everyone, including motorists on the road.
0: It comes as there were 44 lives lost in the Wide Bay Burnett region last year. And Queensland is proving to be one of the nation's most generous donors, contributing 13% to all Australian Red Cross donations. New research shows Queensland recorded an average donation of $296 this financial year, highlighting strong support during times of crisis. Acting CEO Penny Harrison says regional communities band together in moments of need.
2: Regional and rural communities are always positive in terms of how they respond, whether it's financially and in other ways. Disasters can often hit regional communities the hardest, particularly when there's cumulative events. So those giving patterns are incredibly strong and again demonstrate this nationwide spirit of giving.
0: There's 44 blood donor appointments available at the Bundaberg Donor Centre this week.
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4: Morning, I'm Brit Aylin. First to the UK, where speculation's mounting that Sir Keir Starmer will resign later today. The British Prime Minister is facing growing pressure from within his own party. While US President Donald Trump's acting like it's already happened, posting on social media that Starmer failed on energy and immigration, but he wishes him well. As the end of June nears, end of financial year sales were only set to ramp up. This week tipped to see deals peak, with Aussies expected to drop around $10.7 billion at the checkout. Matt Bowen from ING's told Seven many are still hunting bargains.
5: We are seeing Aussies being a little bit more cautious this year. About $10.7 billion is the number that Roy Morgan has predicted for the 2026 sales season. It's up financially, but actually down if you adjust for inflation, and only about one in four Aussies are planning on shopping the sales this year.
4: And thousands will be stripping off in the next 10 or so minutes for the nude solstice swim in Hobart. The ritual skinny dip celebrates the winter solstice, welcoming back the light after the longest night of the year.
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4: In sport, the Raiders have surrendered a 16-point lead to go down 42-20 to the Storm at Amy Park, while the Cowboys were out-muscled by the Warriors 38-20. Meantime, in the AFL, the Western Bulldogs have beaten St Kilda by 22 points to wrap up round 15. Earlier, the Roos made it 2 on the trot, downing the Tigers by 25 at the MCG. And Serena Williams has been granted a singles wild card at Wimbledon. She'd already secured an entry to play in doubles at the tournament with her sister Venus.
3: Maddie and Trace, back in 30 seconds.
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3: 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Hits 939, Bundy weather.
7: Late shower today with a top of 25 degrees. Mostly sunny tomorrow with a top of 24. This morning in Bagara, it's just 15.7 degrees at the moment. And for Nexus Pools, the best pools in Bundy. Today's UV reading will peak at 4. That is still moderate. So remember, slip, slop, slap, seek and slide.
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8: Next Tuesday, we do announce the winner of the $200 to spend at the Moorpark Beach Tavern. To get into that draw, you just have to vote for your favourite song. This week, we're picking songs from?
7: Just a good compilation.
8: Well, it is a good compilation, Maddie. That is correct, but...
7: It's on the ARIA charts, I know that.
8: Yeah, number 4 on the ARIA Top 20 compilation albums.
7: Yep.
8: And I thought this was very relevant because next week is school holidays and a lot of people go away for school holidays. So Just the Hits Road Trip. Why did you just roll your eyes?
7: I don't think it matters that much if I know the name of the compilation when you know the name of the compilation.
8: I just think we both should be all over it, that's all.
7: Wait, it's things that you do, individual the things that I do. We're not both over everything.
8: Okay, I just thought
7: you
8: it'd be
7: do
8: nicer.
7: Birthdays and I push buttons.
8: Okay. That's the same. Okay, Just the Hits Road Trip for those playing at home.
7: You need to let me scribble it down somewhere.
8: Okay, Just the Hits road trip. Write it down for tomorrow. Okay.
7: Right. Just the Hits
8: road trip. There's some bangers on here. Stacey's Mum's on there. Safe Tonight. You got a Hoodoo Guru, which I tipped Diesel.
7: Damn.
8: Okay, so Just the Hits.
7: Just the Hits.
8: Yep. Colon, road trip.
7: Oh, I don't worry about the colon.
8: Okay.
7: You're not asking me about colons now.
8: I might ask you that.
7: Imagine
8: tomorrow.
7: That. Oh, what's the name? Just Hits Road Trips.
8: Is there a colon in that?
7: Is there a colon in it? I don't know. Road Trip or Road Trips?
8: Road Trip.
7: Oh, no, S on it. Okay.
8: Okay, Just the Hits.
7: Why is it only a single Road Trip?
8: Oh, I didn't make the album. Don't do.
7: Just the Hits Road Trip.
8: That's it.
7: And that's the fourth best compilation.
8: On the ARIA Top 20 compilation albums.
7: How are they even judging that? Like, by what?
8: I know.
7: Is it by sales?
8: I don't know, Matt.
7: What are ARIA even up to?
8: Yeah. So today from this compilation album, Matty, you've gone with?
7: Spider Bait Calypso.

0: with 1,000 miles, Hootagurus. It was pretty close, though, but I've taken the win today. Maddie needs to pick a song that Bundy wants to hear tomorrow.
1: Oh, man, I've been picking for fun, and this doesn't work. So, yeah, I've just got to pick for the win now.
0: Yeah, okay.
1: It's a bit soulless. You get the win and it feels nice, but then I pick songs I don't really like. It's tough. It's a tough one to navigate. But anyway, well done.
0: Okay,
1: you got the win. Here we go. Hootagurus on Hits 93.9.
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0: Breakfast with Maddie and Trace. Diesel prices down, might be time to revisit Isuzu at Bundaberg Isuzu today. It's 16 to 8. Thanks for hanging out with us this morning. Good looking morning for you. Monday across Bundaberg?
1: Yes, Maddie said late shower, maybe around 5 o'clock.
0: Yeah, possible late shower. So, I mean, there is a chance for a midday, but it really peaks at around 5 p.m.
1: Research has revealed that old jokes, dad jokes, are actually good for you. So this is dad jokes are important in helping kids learn to be embarrassed by their parents. This is from a university. By continually telling your children jokes that are so bad that they are embarrassing, fathers may push their children's limits for how much embarrassment they can handle. They show their children that embarrassment isn't fatal. So even though you can be embarrassed, it's not the end of the world. Who would have thought?
0: Yeah, you know, and at certain ages, it does feel like the end of the world.
1: Oh, yeah, when you're...
0: It takes an adult head to realise that it completely isn't, but embarrassing things when you're young are the worst.
1: Oh, of course they are, of course they are, especially at school if something happens.
0: Yeah, I used to have a very few recurring dreams. I just don't have them, but the one of being naked or partly naked at school, I had that one all the time.
1: Wow, isn't that... Like, even though it never happened, I wonder why.
0: And it wasn't always completely naked. Sometimes you just wouldn't have pants for some reason. Like, it was odd. Like,
1: you don't have dreams about turning up here with no pants on? No, I can't. Well, that's good. I'm just checking.
0: Because I'm an adult now. I could just turn around and go home.
1: Imagine you riding on your bike for some reason.
0: I just don't know.
1: Yeah,
0: that's the point where they go, oh, poor Matt, he has a problem and we're going to have to look after him. And he probably, his radio days are done.

0: Fantastic.
1: Good morning, Hits Breakfast with Maddie and Trace. It is 12 to 8.
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0: 5 to 8, hits Breck here with Maddie and Trace. After 8, another classic. Maddie and Trace, great debate. And Bundy decides the winner on 4153-0886 to get themselves double pass to Reading Cinemas. The topic today, Trace taking the affirmative on naps are great. She'll be arguing that. I'll be arguing naps are crap. And you get to decide the winner just after 8 on 4153-0886. Right now, though, let's find out not where Brett is.
1: 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Out and about on the streets of Bundy for In-Style Men's Land.
0: Morning, GM Jim, filling in for Brett. Big boots to fill. How you doing?
2: Good. I'm not sure about how big those boots are, though. Never mind.
0: Well, you ask Brett. They're very big.
3: Now, can I ask you, Maddie, when Brett stuffs up sometimes, you sort of, you know, play a sound effect, because it's the boss doing it today. If he stuffs up, will you do that as well?
0: Yeah, or? Equal opportunity.
3: Oh, okay.
0: Why would I be treating people in the office any differently?
3: Yeah, I love that about you. Okay, Jim, whenever you're ready, go for it.
2: Thank you, guys. Thank you. Well, this morning I'm out front of Millwood Motorcycle, which is at 22 Commercial Street. If you're not sure where that is, between Autobahn and BMG. I know you would have liked the extra business plug there, Trace. And of course, on board, I got all the goodies from Cruise the Bakehouse. Got a voucher here from Burger Edge, some Barrett's Bacon Crackle, heaps of cool merch, so Hits FM merch is back again. And of course, out the front of Millwood Motorcycles and all four In-Style Men's there, where they've got their massive end of financial year sale, which is on right now, guys.
3: Isn't it a typical boss? Why don't you name, while you're there, name the 16 businesses around you as well, just for an extra little plug, eh?
2: You know what? 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
3: 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Bye. Thanks, Jim. Bye.
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15: Good morning, Tani Maxwell with your local news update. A man's been airlifted to hospital after a modular house fell on him near Childers. The building is believed to have fallen from a jack on Friday afternoon, seriously injuring two men. They managed to free themselves. One was taken to Bundaberg Hospital via ambulance with leg injuries. The other, a man in his 40s, was flown to the Life Flight base before being driven the rest of the way, suffering from serious chest injuries. Meanwhile, a Life Flight rescue helicopter has been called to a horse incident at Mundowrin in North Burnett. The Bundaberg-based crew landed at a private property on Sunday afternoon before working alongside local paramedics to treat a man in his 30s for spinal and leg injuries. He was flown to Bundaberg and later transferred to hospital in a stable condition. The state's peak monitoring body has outlined key recommendations to drive down fatality rates on our roads ahead of Budget Day tomorrow. The RACQ is calling for improved road safety measures and investment to manage population growth. Last year, we recorded more than 300 lives lost on Queensland roads, including 44 in the Wide Bay Burnett region.
16: Well, there's a number of problems Queensland is facing when it comes to road safety. We're in a grip of a road safety crisis. We're calling for a number of investments to bring these terrible road deaths down. Last year was a 16-year record, and this year we're tracking higher than that. So something has got to happen to bring these road deaths down.
15: That's RACQ General Manager of Advocacy Joshua Cooney speaking there. And mental health advocates are highlighting the importance of checking in on fathers and father figures. It comes off the back of Men's Health Week after 610 men lost their lives to suicide in Queensland in 2024. Dr. Alan Ralph from the Triple P Parenting Program says men in regional areas face greater stigma around mental health.
17: They can experience increased isolation and fewer support services, and cultural expectations may also reinforce staying silent. But this provides a strong opportunity for local dads to lead by example by building community connections, opening conversations, and creating supportive family environments.
15: If you or someone you know is struggling with mental health, contact Lifeline on 131 114.
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18: Morning, I'm Britt Aylin. The days of cheaper fuel aren't winding up just yet. The fuel excise has been extended through July, bringing the price of petrol down 16 cents a litre. It's not quite the 32-cent discount we've been enjoying thus far, but Peter Currie from the NRMA has told Seven that every bit helps.
19: 16 cents a litre is about 10 bucks on a tank of petrol, depending on how big your tank is. So it's anywhere between $9 and $11. So every cent helps in the middle of a cost of living crisis, and no doubt this will help too.
18: It comes as the Prime Minister is set to hold fuel talks with state and territory leaders today. The Australian Federal Police has reported the biggest cocaine bust in Australian history, with 2.7 tonnes of the drug found hidden in sophisticated bunkers out the back of a rural property in Western Sydney. Two men have been arrested. And over in the UK, allies of Sir Keir Starmer believe the British Prime Minister could resign as soon as today. It would make way for rival leader Andy Burnham to take over the top job.
1: Four Walls Realty, specialising in all things sales. 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It's 939, your sport now.
18: In sport, North Melbourne's taken down Richmond 73-48 at the MCG, while the Saints have fallen to the Bulldogs 83-61. In NRL, Storms continued its mid-season surge with a 42-20 win over the Raiders at Amy Park. And in the netball, the Adelaide Thunderbirds are through to a third grand final in 4 years after smashing the Melbourne Vixens by 14 goals in their major semi-final yesterday. And that is the latest in news and sport.
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1: 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Hits 939, Bundy weather.
0: late shower for Bundy today. We'll get up to a top of 25 degrees. Mostly sunny tomorrow with a max of 24. Right now it's 16 degrees across Bundaberg. And for Nexus Pools, best pools in Bundy, today's UV reading will peak at 4, which is still moderate. So remember to slip, slop, slap, seek and slide.
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3: Maddie and Trace's Great Debate is back every Monday. Maddie and I debate a topic. You ring on through. Tell us who won and why. Double pass to Reading Cinemas today. Naps are great. This might sound pathetic, but when I open my eyes in the morning and have to get ready for work, I start dreaming of getting home to take that sweet, sweet afternoon nana nap.
0: Teek's the same.
3: Yeah.
0: Teek will wake up from 50 hours of sleep just plotting her nap for that day, and I'm thinking, I haven't had enough sleep.
3: And she's a lot younger than me, and that blows me away. I thought there was a certain age you get to and you go, yeah, nana naps are great.
0: No.
3: Whereas you never nap. You get up early.
0: No.
3: You never have an afternoon nap.
0: I cannot even tell you the last time I had an accidental nap.
3: So even the other day when State of Origin was on, you had stuff all sleep, you did the show. Like, same with me. I went home and I had like a 2 hour nap, which was too long. No.
0: No. I would rather, I suppose I won't give up too much because the debate is now, but the debate isn't now, it's just coming next. Yeah, I would rather exhaust myself through the day just so
3: you sleep better at night.
0: Yeah, I'm ready to go to bed at that same bedtime.
3: Okay. Have we got our debates ready? Yes, we have.
0: And Bundy decides it though. So after you hear our debate coming up next, then you give us a buzz on 415-300-886. Tell us who's won the debate and why to get yourself a double pass to Reading Cinemas. Bundy decides. Maddie and Trace, Great Debate coming up next on Hits.

0: 10 past 8, here's Brekkie, Maddie and Trace with you. Visit Bundaberg Nissan for end of financial year deals, which are on right now.
1: One did uni, the other TAFE.
2: One has a graduate diploma, the other a certificate from the prestigious Jennifer Rose Academy.
1: One was born and raised in Gatton, the other in the Big Smoker, Sydney.
2: One loved debating, and the other was a car dog.
1: So the chances of them agreeing on anything
3: are very slim.
1: On Hits 939, welcome to Maddie and Trace's Great Debate.
4: Now, if you're just tuning in for the first time, that little intro. So Maddie did finish school and then Maddie went to uni. I finished school, I went to TAFE, and then I went to a very prestigious office academy. So
0: I also then went to the Australian Film, Television and Radio School, got a grad dip in...
4: here we go. We're dropping the grad dip again, aren't we?
0: Yeah, it's only, I think it's 10 people selected nationally for that bad boy per year.
4: For the radio one?
0: Yeah.
4: Oh, I thought you could just pay money and do it.
0: No.
4: Oh.
0: No. You've got to get accepted. I don't know how it works these days. I know it became a lot more expensive after I left, but no. You still have to pay.
4: I thought anyone could go and just pay money.
0: No. No. You got to do this interview like with four people and just tell them how much you love radio and pretend. Because I wasn't like a radio nerd. Most people that get into radio nerds and always wanted to do it. I was just like, it just looked like a good job that I don't have to stand up for because my knees were shot. So that's why I wanted to do it. But then when you go in and you got all these radio people that are like interviewing I had to pretend I loved radio more than I did.
4: I wonder if it tells on air, like if new people listen going, okay, you can tell he's been to radio school. Obviously she hasn't. I wonder if people can tell.
0: No, I just think they could tell. I probably had a better aptitude for learning.
4: Okay.
0: Just a wider vocabulary.
4: We do the debate, guys. I didn't do debating at school. Hated it. Scared of public speaking.
0: Too busy car dogging it.
4: Hey. When the new hot guy in town's got a hot Commodore, mate, you try to get in there and chuck laps in Gatton, and that's exactly what I did. While you were doing fancy uni, I was chucking laps in a Commodore in Gatton. So who had the more fun?
0: Probably you.
4: Yeah, me. Okay, the debate today. Naps are great. I'm the affirmative. I love my nap, so I will go first.
0: All right. 5, 4, 3, 2, 1.
4: Naps are great. A nap is like a factory reset for humans. A phone acting up, you restart it. Me acting up, have a nana nap. 20 minutes of sleep is more achievable than having 3 coffees. You wake up feeling like a new person before a nap. You're grumpy, you're irritated by everyone. After a nap, you feel refreshed, happy and ready to take on the world. Athletes nap, CEOs nap, pilots nap. If it's good enough for high performance people, it is good enough for me. Naps are a treat for adults. As a kid, you fought naps. As an adult, you dream about them. Winter naps are next level. Rain, cold outside, grab a blankie and you're in heaven.
0: All right. Good. That is the affirmative for naps are great. I'm going to be arguing against it, that naps are crap. Then you get to decide at the end of this. Bundy decides who wins the Maddie and Trace Great Debate on 415-30-886. Okay, here we go. Naps are crap. It's a matter of fact. Rat-a-tat-tat. Yeah, turned it into a rap. Firstly, wake up feeling sick and no idea where you are, what time it is, or what continent you're on. Rubbish. Circadian rhythm. That's the secret sauce to all this. You need to keep consistency and out of sync. Circadian rhythm can cause fatigue, insomnia, or grogginess. If you nap harder, it becomes harder to go to bed at the right time. Consistent bedtime is the secret sauce to great health and great sleeping. Trace is the one that comes in here every day going, oh, I woke up at 1 o'clock, I've had crap sleep. And she had napped.
4: Hey, timer went off.
0: You went past your timer, I didn't say anything.
4: You know, you put that together like 3 minutes ago. I've had mine ready since 6 o'clock. You've had crap all time and you bloody nailed it with your circadian ribbons. I can't even say the words. Oh.
0: Your bloody circadian ribbons.
4: Don't mind.
0: Yeah, and then just a little rhyming bit at the start, I just came up with that.
4: Oh, I know. Okay, Bundy, you decide.
0: I just riffed it.
4: Did Maddie win the debate or did I win the debate? Double pass to Reading Cinemas is all yours. Give us a call right now. 415-30-886.

0: 18 past 8. It's Brekkie, Maddie and Trace with you. 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Test drive a new Kia at Bundaberg Kia today. On the way this half an hour, Socceroos should be a good chance of going through past the group stages to the next round. Though, I thought I was going to be coming in here with a clearer picture of being able to predict who we will most likely be playing.
1: One team has stuffed you up this morning.
0: One team has really mucked everything up for me, and probably for the Socceroos, because it was a team we wanted to avoid. And so, anyway, I'm going to talk about the chances of the Socceroos getting through to the next round.
1: Have you been in the lab like I do on State of Origins?
0: Well, yeah. I thought that we were going to have a clearer picture of who we will get in the next round, depending on how we go against Paraguay. But things have been a bit confused this morning. But anyway, right now, Bundy decides. We just held another great Maddie and Trace debate. Trace took the affirmative on naps are great.
1: Yes.
0: I argued naps are crap. For me, they just throw me off. I wake up feeling sick, not knowing where I am.
1: Yeah, there's a sweet spot. If you have 2 or 3 hours, you wake up and you've got no idea. You've got to have about 20 minutes to
0: Even
1: half
0: a
1: an
0: short
1: hour.
0: Nap, I still wake up without feeling.
1: Really?
0: Yeah, and I feel sick. My body's all over the place. And I argued that it just puts me out of rhythm for trying to sleep at night. But you said basically you can't survive without them.
1: Yeah, exactly. And they're like a reset. You're not irritable and tired anymore.
0: 4153-0886. Bundy decides.
1: Kayla, who won the debate and why?
2: Oh, Tracy, you won it hands down.
1: Oh,
0: okay. You like a nap?
2: Oh, naps, that they're life-changing.
1: They are. I'm glad you feel the same. One vote to me. Congratulations, double pass to Reading Cinemas.
3: Natalie,
1: who won the debate and why?
3: You won. Naps are great.
0: Ooh, okay.
1: They are. You dream about them when you wake up in the morning, don't you?
3: Yep, and I've proven if you don't get enough sleep, you die early too.
1: Yeah, there
0: okay,
1: you go.
0: But do you have great night's sleeps every night?
3: I'm a vet, so I don't think that really happens.
1: Oh, yeah. Probably not.
0: Because if you're not getting good sleep at night and you're napping all the time, I argue that you're not getting the greatest night's sleeps.
3: Yeah, do you get good night's sleep every night?
0: Yeah.
3: Oh.
1: Okay. Double pass to Reading Cinemas is all yours, darling. Thanks for the call.
3: Thank you.
1: Bye.
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1: I'm glad you said that. 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You heard me. 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Luke Combs tribute show. That is on Friday the 24th of July. The following night, we're going to Funky Town. Pseudo Echo are performing on Saturday the 25th. And 3 live musicians. 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

0: 26 past 8, hits Brekkie with Maddie and Trace. Coming up after 8.30, survive the 5, take our quizzy on, get the 5 questions done in 30 seconds to get yourself the 2-week trial membership at World Gym, and you get a pizza money in there as well. Oh boy, the FIFA World Cup. So, of course, we worked on Saturday morning after squeezing in the Socceroos versus America, which did not go our way.
1: No.
0: And America getting the rub of the green with the refs' calls. I'll say that, but I never like to blame refs for results. I still think we got dominated in that first half where we sort of we did it to ourselves. So that was that. America beat us. So America's going to top our group. We play Paraguay in the last match.
1: Friday midday.
0: And a draw against Paraguay gets us straight up through to the next round, guaranteed.
1: Who would be favourites?
0: No doubts about Paraguay slightly.
1: Okay.
0: But if you look at the betting line and what is the most favourite result, it is a draw.
1: Draw
0: is the slight favourite result, then Paraguay win, then Socceroos. It's about a, you know, the draw's about a 260, Paraguay's about a 280, we're about a $4 chance. But the draw, straight up, that gets us through, guaranteed, next round, us finishing second. We could lose that game. Yep. And still go through. If we have a 1-0 loss, or if we lose by one goal,
1: yep,
0: to Paraguay, it's something like an 80% chance of still going through.
1: Yep,
0: it starts to get much hairier if we lose by more than a goal.
1: Yeah.
0: And also, if we lose to Paraguay, probability-wise, we're going to be playing a tougher team.
1: Okay, so we need
0: we could
1: to
0: be playing
1: draw
0: one of the big
1: win.
0: Guns.
1: Okay.
0: So to get an potentially easier game in the next round.
1: Which we want.
0: The draw or the win. Where the spanner in the works has been thrown is Belgium this morning in Group G.
1: Bloody hell, Belgium.
0: Having a draw against Iran. They went down to 10 players. They had a player sent off. So, Group G, you've got Iran, Belgium, New Zealand, Egypt. So, where it's at, if the Socceroos draw or win, we play the runner-up, the second-place team in Group G.
1: Yep.
0: So I was hoping, because Belgium is by distance, player-wise, on paper, the best team in that group. They're playing and performing terribly, but they're the strongest team by a distance. I was thinking, well,
1: they would finish
0: Belgium will finish first. Great for the Socceroos. That means we'll see either Iran, New Zealand, or Egypt, a teams that the Socceroos could easily compete with.
1: Uh-oh.
0: It would be in order favouritism.

0: Iran. But now, with Belgium
1: being shy,
0: having a draw this morning, they could potentially still finish second, meaning a tougher game for the Socceroos if we get through. But there's a lot still coming up. So New Zealand and Egypt have got to play today. So as it stands...
1: That's the 12 o'clock game. That'd be good.
0: It's 11 o'clock, I think?
1: Oh, 11 o'clock, yep.
0: I think it's 11 o'clock. So as it stands, so Iran and Belgium have played two games. They've had two draws. They're on 2 points. New Zealand and Egypt have only played one game. They had a draw. They're on 1 point. So obviously, if one of those teams win, they go to the top of that table. If a New Zealand win, they get to the top of Group G. If Egypt win, they get to the top of Group G. And then for Group G, the last games are Iran versus Egypt and Belgium versus New Zealand. You've got to think Belgium are probably
1: going to beat New Zealand.
0: Are going to beat New Zealand's. So we're in a... Yeah. I can't, like, last night coming in, I was like, oh, yeah.
1: You had it in your head.
0: Yeah. We're, you know, probability-wise, we're going through. If we get the draw, we're going to play the second place, Group G. That should be an easy game. But Belgium had another draw this morning, which has completely confused things. And let's just see what happens.
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0: Metaphorically, yeah.
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14: Good morning, Tani Maxwell with your local news update. A man has been airlifted to hospital after suffering spinal and leg injuries in a horse-related incident in the North Burnett region. The Life Flight Rescue Helicopter was dispatched to a private property at Mundowrin on Sunday afternoon, where a specialist aeromedical team treated the man at the scene. The patient, aged in his 30s, was taken to Bundaberg Hospital in a stable condition for further treatment. Fathers and father figures are being reminded to prioritise their mental health and well-being. It comes at the end of Men's Health Week, and experts are encouraging men to hold conversations and check in on one another.
15: While increasing financial and work pressures are adding to the emotional strain on families, many men still feel expected to just get on with it and not talk about stress or mental health. But this can lead to isolation or bottling things up, And that can adversely affect how dads engage with and support their children.

0: That's Dr. Alan Ralph from the Triple P Parenting Program. In Queensland, 610 men lost their lives to suicide in 2024. If you or someone you know is struggling with mental health, contact Lifeline on 131 114. And Queenslanders have been named the third most generous donors in the country when it comes to supporting disaster relief and community issues. New Australian Red Cross research shows the state recorded the third highest percentage of national donations during this financial year, making up a total 13%. Acting CEO Penny Harrison says that despite ongoing cost of living pressures, Aussies continue to dig deep to support those in need.
1: Despite the various pressures, people are making choices to donate, which may mean that they're making choices not to do other things. And it does reflect that unwavering generosity of people digging deep under pressure. And more importantly, that people understand the impact that can have in people's lives.
0: There's 47 blood donation appointments available at the Bundaberg Donor Centre this week.
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3: Morning, I'm Britt Aylin. The Prime Minister will meet with state and territory leaders today to talk fuel, as the federal government works to extend fuel excise relief until the end of July. However, the discount will drop from 32 cents a litre down to 16. Aussie families are being urged to ensure any pet birds don't come into contact with species in the wild. The plea follows confirmation the highly contagious H5 bird flu strain has arrived in Australia, with a confirmed case near Esperance in WA. Federal Agriculture Minister Julie Collins telling Seven bird owners need to observe strict biosecurity controls.
4: To make sure that if they do keep birds or poultry, that they are preventing the contact between wild birds and those poultry species.
3: And red alerts have been issued across parts of Europe as a heatwave pushes temperatures towards record levels in France, Italy and Spain. The sweltering conditions have seen French authorities ban alcohol consumption in public places for the national Fête de la Musique street music festival.
2: Cash for scrap. Icon Metals Recycling. 16 Steptoe Street, Bundy East. It's 939. Your sport now.
3: In sport, the Cowboys have fallen to the Warriors 38-20 in Christchurch, while the Western Bulldogs have beaten St Kilda by 22 points to wrap up round 15 of the AFL. Australia has completed a whitewash of its T20 series against Bangladesh with a 7-wicket win in Game 3. Mitch Marsh named player of the match. And Serena Williams has been granted a singles wild card at Wimbledon. She'd already secured an entry to the doubles with her sister Venus. And that is the latest in news and sport.
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2: 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It's 939, Bundy weather.
6: Late shower, top of 25 for Bundaberg today. Mostly sunny one tomorrow with a top of 24. This morning at Innes Park, it's 17.8 degrees. And for Nexus Pools, the best pools in Bundy, today's UV reading will peak at 4, which is moderate. So remember, slip, slop, slap, so you can slide.
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8: Coming up in 10 minutes, this is not just a debate, it's a furious debate, rages how often you should wash your towels.
6: Why is someone furious about it?
8: I don't know. Apparently are, because a lot of people are saying you clean when you wipe yourself. You shouldn't have to wash them too often. But science has let us know how often we should wash them.
6: So which side is the furious? The ones that...
8: The ones that are being told you have to wash them more than you should.
6: Oh, they're saying, no, I don't?
8: Yeah.
6: Okay.
8: Yeah, that's why they're furious. And we'll talk more about the fury coming up in the next 10. First, we need to survive the 5. This is your chance to win a 2-week trial gym membership at World Gym. It's a gym with a difference. Maddie's back out there, so you might see him, swimming laps or working those weights. Also, we'll give you $50 to spend on pizza. If you want to play, call us right now. 415-30-886.

0: 19 to 9. Hits Brekkie. Maddie and Trace with you. Bit of a big, well, big as in upset-wise game going on in the World Cup.
1: Yes.
0: At the moment. So we talked about it because they were playing when we were on the other morning, Cabo Verde.
1: Yeah, didn't know much about them.
0: African nation of 500,000 people who managed, the little train that could, to score a draw against Spain, the favourites of the competition in their first match, which was wild, like wild result. They are currently winning at the moment against Uruguay. This little tiny African nation, like 500,000 people. They are the third smallest nation to ever play in the World Cup, ever in the history of the World Cup. They're the third smallest nation in terms of population. And
1: God, you'd love to see them win.
0: I'd love to. They're 41 minutes in, so they've still got to go to halftime and survive another half against Uruguay. But they get the win here. They're definitely through the next stage.
1: That is amazing. We'll keep an eye on that. How often should you wash your bath towels?
0: I mean, as often as you want.
1: Well, of course, but according to science, how often should you wash them? What are you thinking? How often do you wash your bath towels?
0: Well, I don't wash the bath towels.
1: Okay, so how often does Teak wash the bath towels?
0: Well, it's when we also throw it in the thing. So she would be cleaning hers more often than I clean mine.
1: Okay.
0: It's just whenever I throw it in, I'm done. So I don't know.
1: So would you use it for a week
0: about
1: or 2 days?
0: No, about a week.
1: Well, when you wipe yourself with that dirty, dirty, dirty towel.
0: Don't have to say it like that.
1: Well, that dirty towel. Towels trap moisture. That can be a breeding ground for bacteria and mildew.
0: Yeah.
1: And even if they don't look or smell dirty, you're wiping that body with a dirty, dirty towel.
0: So I'm a dirty boy.
1: Who would have thought? Online forums devoted to good housekeeping and hygiene have seen a flood of opinion. So people, they're saying you should wash them 2 to 3 times a week.
0: Yes, I always knew I had a bit of wild in my game.
1: Yeah, but look at Maddie just going, stuff you guys. So that's the they reckon 2 to 3 times a week. That's why people are blowing up, like people that wash them once a week like yourself, saying, you know, you come out of the shower, you're clean and you're wiping yourself with a towel.
0: Yeah.
1: So they don't get dirty.
0: I mean, like, it would feel good to, like, wash them after every use, but then again,
1: yeah,
0: it's
1: just, I'm not after every, probably 2 to 3.
0: Well, as in it would feel nice, right?
1: Always, yeah.
0: Like a fresh towel, that would be brilliant. But then I'm thinking, the putting them in there, the using the water and everything that comes with it. So whilst I use it for a week, I do enjoy a fresh towel. It's like fresh bedding.
1: It's like fresh sheets, yes. Yeah.
0: So I wouldn't mind actually upping that rotate a little bit, to be fair.
1: Okay. Because you have a lot of baths too.
0: I have a lot of baths.
1: Yeah, maybe you need to, do it a bit.
0: We're going through quite a few towels because then we use a towel as the pillow headrest thing.
1: Oh, okay.
0: Behind the head there for the bath. So
1: there's a little insight to Maddie's bath time.
0: There's a high frequency of bath usage over there at Kepnock.

0: 12 to 9. Hits Brekkie, Maddie and Trace with ya. Cabo Verde in the World Cup. We were just talking about it before. The third smallest nation to ever play in the World Cup, who somehow got a draw in their first game against Spain. They were 1-0 up when we just spoke against Uruguay. But when we came back, Uruguay have now evened that up going into halftime.
1: Okay, a big second half. We'll get the show done and go in our office to do some works in bunny ears. Let's have a look at some local footy results down at Stafford Park on Saturday afternoon. Harvey Bay, Wallaroos 12 all. Waves 34 defeated Brothers 6. And get this one, Maddie. Salter Oval A grade. Easts 76, Wests 0.
0: 76.
1: Oh, guys. Congratulations, East West.
0: No one, I was going to say no one was having fun. The team that won did. But.
1: Well, yeah, the other team wasn't. Let's have a quick look at NRL. How did we go for our tipping? Maddie, one out of the hits announcers, he tipped the Doggies, whereas Brett, myself and Brenda all went favourites, so we tipped the Manly Sea Eagles there. So the only other upset that people didn't get was the Panthers lost to the Titans by 1. Roosters won there. Your Storm 42-20. Warriors beat the Cows. Dolphins fins up beat the Tigers, and the Knights beat the Dragons by 2 on Friday night. What does that mean for the tipping? So Maddie got 6. Myself, Brendo, and Brett got 5. So Brett's on 73. Maddie 75, Brendo 79. Myself on 81. Now Mick Locke, who was in the lead, he only got 3 this week. And Samara, who was coming second, got 4.
0: What has he gone and tipped the next monster?
1: Yeah, he just tipped a couple of upsets. And I've had a look early this morning. Brett's the numbers man and looks at all of it. But I've had a look. I think I'm by myself up the top of the ladder. And I started talking to Mark yesterday, which room are we going to put the new TV in that we're going to win from World Gym? I know we've still got rounds left, but I'm 1 point. I think there's about 7 people on 80 and I'm on 81. But I'll get Brett to double check I'm right. But, yeah, which TV do I
0: put? Do you put it in the recently renovated bathroom?
1: Imagine that, sitting in the bathroom watching a Broncos match while I'm having a good clean.
0: I reckon that goes against the terms and conditions. Are you going to pick the Broncos this weekend? Friday night, 8 p.m., the Broncos and the Roosters.
1: I haven't even thought about it yet. I'll wait to team list Tuesday to see odds, ins and outs.
0: The odds are pretty close on this one.
1: Yeah, it's at Suncorp, but, yeah, I don't know yet. There's a couple of good games this weekend as well.
0: In odds-wise, the closest game is the Titans and the Dogs.
1: Oh.
0: That's almost even.
1: Yeah, okay. Did the Dogs play well yesterday? Should I pick them?
0: They won by 1 point.
1: Yeah, okay.
0: Was it Saturday the Dogs play?
1: Saturday night, 7:30.
0: Saturday night, yeah. I don't know. They're still a bit lost. Like, with Burton's playing centres and we had Critter in the six and Critter was doing all the bombs.
1: Burton bombs, he's famous for them. We don't see them.
0: I love a Burton bomb. Why do they give us so few Burton bombs? The Bulldogs just leave you wanting with those, don't they?
2: 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You're here.

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1: That's good. I don't mind that. Think like Trace today. Sadly, Linda got through. Sadly, she only got two from five, so didn't win $50 spent at South Glen Hotel. All the cash jackpot. So that means it's good news for you, Bundy. $4,600 on tomorrow's show.
0: Huge.
1: That is massive. So if you didn't win the lotto on the weekend, the 20 mil, where 11 people won it.
0: One Queenslander.
1: Which is good to share it instead of one person getting the 20
0: million. 11 winners, 11 new millionaires.
1: Let's take a moment to think. Oh, no, we've got to go to work now. Okay, we are done, but have a good day and we'll be back tomorrow morning.
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3: Good morning, Tani Maxwell with your local news update. A man has been airlifted to hospital after a modular house reportedly collapsed on him near Childers. The house fell from a jack on two men who managed to free themselves from beneath it on Friday before emergency crews arrived, with paramedics working to treat a man in his 40s for serious chest injuries. He was airlifted to Bundaberg Hospital in a serious but stable condition, while the other man was taken to hospital by road to be treated for leg injuries. Queensland is in the midst of a road death crisis and risks not keeping up with a rapidly growing population. That's according to the RACQ, which is calling on the state government to adopt its recommendations as the budget is handed down tomorrow. RACQ General Manager for Advocacy, Joshua Cooney, says one of the things they want to see is more police on the roads.
4: A lot of work has been done to recruit more police through the work through the police force, but we want more roadside testing and we want more point-to-point speed cameras. They're the sorts of things, targeted things, that we believe will influence driver behaviour.
3: It comes as the state recorded more than 300 lives lost on roads last year, including 44 in the Wide Bay Burnett region. Aussies continue to dig deep for those in need, with more people increasing their donations over the past year than decreasing them. Australian Red Cross research found 18% of people donate in response to disasters, while Queensland made up 13% of those donations this financial year, with an average donation of $296. Acting CEO Penny Harrison says people are choosing to give in response to real-life stories of impact.
5: Donations we see are often driven by high moments of need, like disasters where the stories and the experience that people are having are very prominent because they see humanity at the heart. And we see that nearly one in five Australians are donating following disasters, which is really heartwarming.
3: There's 47 blood donation appointments available at the Bundaberg Donor Centre this week. And to local sport, in round 10 of the BRL, East Magpies have beat West Panthers 76-0 in their Saturday afternoon clash at Bundy's Salter Oval, while Past Brothers went down to Waves Tigers 6-34 and a 12-all draw for the Wallaroos and Harvey Bay Seagulls at Stafford Park. Waves Tigers are at the top of the ladder, with the Wallaroos second sitting 5 points behind.
2: Hits 939, National News, now.
6: Morning, I'm Britt Aylin. The fuel excise cut's being extended, albeit by half as much as we've been enjoying thus far. It means prices at the Bowser will be 16 cents lower throughout July. However, the Freight Association has slammed the decision by the federal government to reinstate charges for trucks, with the heavy vehicle road user charge to increase from free to 16 cents per litre. The Federal Agriculture Minister is warning that humans could be infected by the highly contagious H5 bird flu that's been detected near Esperance on the south coast of WA. But Julie Collins has told Seven it's not too common.
7: This normally happens when there's very close contact between people and infected birds, particularly poultry species like chickens and ducks.
6: And the ATO is urging us not to rush those tax returns, warning that early lodgers are more prone to make mistakes, which can delay their refunds. The tax office says waiting until late July can help to avoid errors, as that is when our pre-filled data appears online.
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6: To sport now, and North Melbourne's taken down Richmond 73-48 at the MCG, while the Saints have fallen to the Bulldogs 83-61. Switching codes, Storms continued its mid-season surge with a 42-20 win over the Raiders at Amy Park. And in netball, the Adelaide Thunderbirds are through to a third grand final in 4 years after smashing the Melbourne Vixens by 14 goals in their major semi-final yesterday. That's the latest in news and sport.
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2: 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Hits 939, Bundy weather.
10: Late shower for Bundy today. Well, possible late shower, 25 degrees the top. That late shower, if we're going to get it around 5 p.m, is that peak chance. We've got a mostly sunny one tomorrow with a top of 24. And for Nexus Pools, the best pools in Bundy, today's UV reading will peak at 4, which is moderate. So remember, slip, slop, slap. So you can slide. Think like Trace. Back tomorrow, $4,600 you'll win if you match all five words of what Trace thinks.
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1: He looks pretty down. Yeah, well, maybe we should cheer him up then.
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1: Well,

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